0: Ow, ooh, ah, Barracuda Heart with Mud, AC/DC in that set. For those about to rock, we salute you, and we salute you. Thunder from Down Under, rocking their Power Up Tour, part number two. Through September the 29th, they end the tour in Philadelphia. However, as with all bands, maybe they'll add some more shows. They'll say, hey, we got to pay some bills. Let's add more shows. You never know, you know, right? Hey, SRV is coming up. I'll throw on the Scorpions. And Paul McCartney is next.
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5: Here's your forecast from the ABK Flooring Weather Center. Scattered showers tonight, about a 60% chance for rain. Lows at 72. Still a few scattered showers on Monday, but cooler temperatures. Tomorrow's highs at 85. Sunny on Tuesday, again in the mid-80s. We have a 30% chance for rain showers back in Wednesday. Highs will remain at 85 degrees.
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0: Yao, SRV, Stevie Ray Vaughan, Caught in a Crossfire with Mud. What a great tune. Scorpions in that set. No One Like You, No One Like the Scorpions. You know, they're rocking their 60th anniversary tour, going all over the place, plus a Vegas residency. 60 years of Scorpions greatness. Happy anniversary. The Police are coming up. Author on Alice in Chains in Boston. They're on deck too.
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1: Here's your forecast from the ABK Flooring Weather Center. Scattered showers tonight, about a 60% chance for rain. Lows at 72. Still a few scattered showers on Monday, but cooler temperatures. Tomorrow's highs at 85. Sunny on Tuesday, again in the mid-80s. We have a 30% chance for rain showers back in Wednesday. Highs will remain at 85 degrees.
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0: Hey, look out, that rooster is coming to get you. Alice in Chains with Mud Boston in that set. Don't look back, don't ever look back. Always look ahead. Look ahead to the new fall season that will begin unofficially on Labor Day weekend, which is like, 21 days away. That's going to be pretty cool. The pumpkin spice will be a-brewing. Looking ahead to that, huh? Hey, Peter Frampton's coming up, author on Collective Soul, and The Police are on deck, too.
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0: Hey, yo, get on your bike and ride. Queen with Mud, Peter Frampton in that set. Peter with a brand new rock doc out, soon to be on streamers, creatively called Frampton. All about his legendary career in life. That's going to be a cool rock doc to check out. The Guess Who, they're coming up for you. Author on Aerosmith and Eddie Money is on deck, too.
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0: Come back Saturday for another big night of great live entertainment as superstars Lone Star will be on the big stage at the Turkey Trot Festival. 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
0: Here's your forecast from the ABK Flooring Weather Center. Scattered showers tonight, about a 60% chance for rain, lows at 72. Still a few scattered showers on Monday, but cooler temperatures. Tomorrow's highs at 85. Sunny on Tuesday, again in the mid-80s. We have a 30% chance for rain showers back in Wednesday. Highs will remain at 85 degrees.
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Yeah, oh, give it away, give it away, give it away. Now the Red Hot Chili Peppers with Mud. It's Kansas. Carry on, Wayward Son. Don't you cry no more.

0: Hey, look out. The Bad Company is coming to get you with the Bad Company with Mud Kansas in that set. Carry On Wayward Son, Don't You Cry No More Kansas. They're rocking a tour with the Jefferson Starship and the very legendary Deep Purple. A hat trick trio trifecta of classic rock greatness on tour. Very cool. Hey, the top, they're coming up. I'll throw on Tesla. And the Rolling Stones are next.
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0: Here's your forecast from the ABK Flooring Weather Center. Scattered showers tonight, about a 60% chance for rain, lows at 72. Still a few scattered showers on Monday, but cooler temperatures. Tomorrow's highs at 85. Sunny on Tuesday, again in the mid-80s. We have a 30% chance for rain showers back in Wednesday. Highs will remain at 85 degrees.
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0: If Mud, we heard from Rush, and that's it. Now, Rush, they're on their 50-something tour, going all over, rocking through April of 2027, doing about 30 tunes a night in concert. So if you catch Rush in concert, you know you're going to get your money's worth. AC/DC, they're coming up. I'll throw on Skid Row and the Bloody Clash. They're on deck, too.
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0: Well, now you know that thunder only happens when it's raining. Fleetwood Mac and Dreams with Mud, Sebastian Bach, and Skid Row. And that said, 18 in life for you, son. Well, the former lead, Sebastian Bach of Skid Row, will now take over lead controls of the legendary Twisted Sister on their 50th anniversary tour as D is Ill. Get well soon, D and Sebastian. Go rock that tour beginning in September. The Who, they're coming up for you. I'll throw on The Offspring and Floyd, they're on deck too.
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11: Here's your forecast from the ABK Flooring Weather Center. Scattered showers tonight, about a 60% chance for rain. Lows at 72. Still a few scattered showers on Monday, but cooler temperatures. Tomorrow's highs at 85. Sunny on Tuesday, again in the mid-80s. We have a 30% chance for rain showers back in Wednesday. Highs will remain at 85 degrees.
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0: Yes, the Who and the Tale of the Pinball Wizard with those crazy flipper fingers with Mud Old School Pinball. That's where it's at. Those old machines, they rock all the way. Don't rock them too much. Don't tilt the machine, but fun to play all the way. Come on. Old School Pinball rocks. Aerosmith, they're coming up. Other on Queen. And John Mellencamp is next.
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0: ask around Davies County. 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
1: They're funny. I love them all.
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0: Van Halen, the album 1991 for Unlawful Carnal Knowledge. Sammy Hagar on lead vocals, who wrote the lyrics to that song about living in the moment. And a great moment is coming to Sandy, Utah, Tuesday night at the Sandy Amphitheater with this band on stage, Cheap Trick.
1: I want you to want me.

0: A true Foreigner fan waiting in Cincinnati backstage when the band showed up in the rain, and he'd been outside in the rain. They thought he was such a loyal follower that they invited him backstage, gave him the royal treatment, and wrote a song about him, The Jukebox Hero. Hey, Jimi Hendrix, Faye Pridgen is the lady that inspired the next song.
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0: a huge song, especially for people like me and people like you that like to turn it up nice and loud. How else are you going to listen to rock and roll? Come on. Autograph had the right idea there, and if they ever go on tour, they better have plenty of Sharpies handy. Stevie Ray Vaughan, inducted into the Rock and Roll Hall of Blues Heaven, August 27th, 1990, keeping his spirit alive next.
1: 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I'm

0: Louisiana.
1: Come back Saturday for another big night of great live entertainment as Superstars Lone Star will be on the big stage at the Turkey Trot Festival. September 10th through the 13th at the Montgomery Brewington Park. 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

0: One word that describes something that's great is cool, and it's been around a long time. There's another one, thanks to Boston in 1976 on their first album, Smokin'. If your name is Jane and you were around in 1979, you had your own song. As a matter of fact, a lot of people I knew named Jane would be introduced to someone and the person would come back, Jane, Jane, Jane, Starship, Jefferson Starship, up next.
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0: If you're feeling good, you're on a magic carpet ride. Steppenwolf's first album came out in 1968, and one song on it, Born to be Wild, ended up on the soundtrack of Easy Rider, the 69 movie with Dennis Hopper and Peter Fonda. Well, because of the success of the movie and the first album from Steppenwolf, John Kay created another album later that year, 1968, and that song expresses his gratitude for the success of the first album. Magic Carpet Ride, Bryan Adams, coming up.
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3: Here's your forecast from the ABK Flooring Weather Center. Overnight, look for temperatures around 72, then a few scattered showers as we head through Monday. Otherwise, cooler highs later this afternoon at 85. Sunny Tuesday, 85. 30% chance for rain Wednesday, highs at 85. Thursday, 82 degrees and sunshine. And Friday looks mostly sunny with highs again in the low 80s.
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Tall, twisted sister, bunch of guys dressed up like funny-looking women. Remember that on MTV? You went, wow, this is something. What a big change. And it's all about rebelliousness and what's rock and roll. Yeah. Want things to get better? 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

0: Imagine being a rock star. Lots of us dream about being a rock star. And we're just seeing it from the stage. We're not seeing behind the scenes and all the hard work that goes into it. And that song gave us more of an insight thanks to Rush in the Limelight. Creedence Clearwater Revival. Coming up next.
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0: Bob Seger had a friend, fellow Detroitian, Glenn Frey. Glenn Frey inducted into the Rock and Roll Hall of Fame January 18th, 2016. But in the 70s and 80s, they became really good friends. As a matter of fact, Bob Seger helped Glenn Frey get started. They went to Hollywood for a trip, and that's the song all about the experience Bob Seger gave us. Are you ready for a burner? Bad Company's Paul Rogers was in Paris, France. He looked out the hotel room window one night at sunset, and it became a song, and it's up next.
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0: Steve Miller had to be on tour with his band when he wrote that song, getting ready to climb aboard a jet. It was 1977, the album Book of Dreams. It was the day when you didn't have to go through this big, huge security thing. He just walked up the stairs, jumped on the plane, they took off, and had a good time. AC/DC coming up.
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5: We need a timeout. 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

0: and building one down the Mississippi, thanks to the great lead singer Leslie West, who was inducted into the Rock and Roll Hall of Heaven December 23rd, 2020, keeping his spirit alive. What was the Mississippi Queen? I always thought it was a riverboat going down the Mississippi, but apparently it's a young lady that put a smile on people's faces. Quiet Riot, turn it up, on the way.
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2: I'm sorry, he says Christy can help Tom pronounce the name of this town. 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
2: L-O-O-G-O-O-T-E-E.
3: Lagodi?
2: Lagodi, Indiana.
3: Lagodi, Indiana.
4: Lagodi, yeah.
3: Sure.
2: Wow, Lagodi. That's a great Lagodi name. It sounds like a camp.
4: I wonder what they are. Lagodi Warriors or something?
2: Lagodi?
3: Lagodi.
2: Lagodi, okay.
4: Lagodi is the Lions. Lagodi High School, Lagodi, Indiana, the Lions.
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5: 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Yes. Yeah. That was a guess.
4: 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Their colors are black and old gold.
3: Oh.
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8: Here's your forecast from the ABK Flooring Weather Center. Overnight, look for temperatures around 72, then a few scattered showers as we head through Monday. Otherwise, cooler highs later this afternoon at 85. Sunny Tuesday, 85. 30% chance for rain Wednesday, highs at 85. Thursday, 82 degrees and sunshine. And Friday looks mostly sunny with highs again in the low 80s.
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0: Symphonic rock and roll. Jeff Lynne had a band in England in the early 70s called The Move, which really didn't go anywhere, and then he broke them up. Got symphony strings together with electric guitars, keyboards, and drums, and called it Electric Light Orchestra. Huge success. As a matter of fact, he put it together in 1975, and last year they were still together going on tour. Amazing, Jeff. Jeff is also with the Traveling Wilburys and has done some other great things. 10 years after. Yes, it's the anniversary of Woodstock in 1969, and they made a huge hit on stage in front of 300,000 people.
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0: I've heard two different stories about this song. Bye Bye Love was a song originally done by the Everly Brothers and a couple other bands. Everly Brothers, Don and Phil, a duo group from the 50s and early 60s. But in this case, it's about the guy dumping the girl the Cars redid in their own style. Heart coming up.
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4: Good morning, everyone. Here's your latest forecast from the ABK Flooring Weather Center. We're looking at some pretty good weather today and again tomorrow. Some sunshine, warm, not excessively humid. So for today, we're looking at partly sunny skies. Still a warm day, about average, highs into the mid-80s. Then for tonight, mostly clear. We'll drop down into the mid-60s. Then for tomorrow, once again, mostly sunny, highs back around 85. On Wednesday, a chance of some showers and thunderstorms. We'll stay warm and humid. Could see a few showers linger to Thursday, but cooler weather Thursday and again on Friday. And that's your latest forecast. I'm WTWO meteorologist Jesse Walk.
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0: Caribou Coffee?
1: Yeah, of course.
0: Yep. Every time I see one, I go, Caribou Dream. And no one likes it.
2: They don't like it.
0: No, I never get anything.
3: Do you do it to the barista there in the Caribou Cop? Do they call them
0: one
3: barista?
0: Time, the biggest swing I took on that was... I said, I love this Caribou Coffee. And she goes, oh, thank you. And I go, I don't take mine black. I like mine with Caribou Cream.
2: Oh, yeah. Could I have some room for Caribou Cream?
0: She hated it. Actually, she didn't hate it. She just didn't know what to do.
2: It's funny.
4: She probably had never heard this song.
0: No idea. Yeah.
3: Now, Billy Ocean was right there.
0: It was a busy airport. There was no reason for me to slow her up.
3: People are trying to make their flights.
2: Did he have did Billy have two hits and out with him?
3: I think so. Yeah, but he was right there at the start of MTV, man.
2: Oh, that's right.
0: I want to say he... Oh, no, that wasn't him. What I was about to say was he did a song for that Michael Douglas, Kathleen Turner franchise.
3: Oh, Romancing the Roses. Maybe.
0: Yeah, either Jewel of the Nile or Romancing the Stone. But
3: maybe. Or was that Michael McDonald?
0: I can't remember. I forget.
3: Oh, Michael McDonald was the cop movie with Billy Crystal and...
0: Oh, Running Scared.
3: Gregory Hines, yeah. Do we have... Get out of my dreams and into my car.
2: We have a copy left in the back, yeah.
3: I think that really shows his range.
2: Oh, boy. Yeah. Into my car. Just get in my car. Get out of my dreams.
0: Was he part of a band before going solo?
3: I don't think so.
0: Mm.
3: I know.
0: He wasn't like a Commodore or something?
3: And this might shock you. I don't think Ocean is his real last name.
4: No?
0: Really?
3: I don't think so.
0: What about Frank Ocean? Is that his real last name?
3: Are they brothers? Yeah, they are brothers.
0: Well, let's not. They're not.
3: They have the same father. Oh, there's Frank Ocean fan clubs out there. I can feel them. Weren't you wondering,
4: Billy
3: Jeff?
4: Billy Ocean's still with us.
3: Is he?
4: Yeah. 76 years old. He's got the dreads.
3: 76 years old.
2: Where's he from? Trinidad? I'm going to guess Trinidad.
3: He looks Trinidadian.
2: Right, he does.
4: He is a Trinidadian British singer. Yes.
2: Wow. That's a pretty good guess.
3: Pat. How'd you know
2: there
3: that?
2: Well, I've been down there a lot. I know the patois, the local patois.
3: You think they got I'm your Trinidaddy?
0: Oh, he did do that song from the... It's When the Going Gets Tough, the Tough Get Going.
3: Oh, yeah. When the going gets tough.
0: Yeah.
2: I don't know that one.
3: The tough get going. Yeah.
4: Looks like he still might be out there touring, too. Well, but you have to go to the UK to see him.
3: You know what? A bargain at half the price. I'd have... Or twice the price.
1: They have Ribfest in the UK.
3: that was an insult, wasn't it?
1: Yeah.
3: Billy Ocean.
1: Yeah.
3: How dare you?
0: Was there any time in your life where you could have eaten a 76-ounce steak?
2: Has that been done? That's a lot, isn't it?
3: I don't remember the place
0: in Amarillo. I don't remember how big that steak
3: is. I'm going to say yes. I've always been intrigued.
0: Yeah.
3: There's another one where you eat two, I think it's cheeseburgers and onion rings.
0: Oh, one of those food challenges?
3: It's a platter, and if you finish it, you like $100 and you get the meal for free.
4: The Big Texan is a 72-ounce steak.
0: Okay, so not quite 76.
4: Not quite.
3: Well, but 76 would leave them oohing an eye.
0: Yeah. Yeah, you're right.
3: And I understand as the winner is announced for eating the 72-ounce steak, the Big Texan, Billy Ocean's song... Get out of my dreams and get into my car. He did have a formula, didn't he?
0: Yes. Oh, yeah. He nailed this equation.
3: Into my car.
0: The only... In anybody else's hands, beep, beep, that would have a creepy...
3: Oh, yeah.
2: Well, that's still a little creepy.
4: Of course it's creepy.
2: Get out of my dreams and let's go on a date or go to a restaurant,
3: maybe. But...
0: Not even that. Yeah, yeah, you're right. Yeah.
2: Not just get in my car.
4: Yeah.
2: Where are we going? You're kidnapping me.
3: This feels like a kidnap.
0: I can't help that you dreamt about me.
2: Now
0: you want to steal me?
3: Oh, it's not a kidnap. It's an actual song. Come on. Out of my dreams. Shut up and get into my car.
2: Go for a nice walk, maybe?
0: Yeah, about a cup of coffee.
4: Yeah. Thank you.
3: May I hold your hand?
2: Get into my car.
0: Christy, what's the biggest steak you've had, do you think?
4: 8 ounces?
0: Hit that 12 mark?
4: No, I don't think so.
3: You always order the little petite
4: filet.
3: The Barbie filet, yeah.
4: They could only make a 4 ounce. That'd be perfect.
5: I had the 36.
0: You had a 36?
4: 36.
2: Where's the big tomahawk weigh? Are they huge?
0: And that counts, the bone counts, doesn't it?
2: Yeah. Oh, yeah.
0: Which
2: the bone counts. Hey, get into my car.
3: Let me tell you something. The bone always counts.
0: Okay? We're trying to have a real conversation.
3: I'm sorry.
4: I mean, that steak is ridiculous.
0: That's the 72?
4: Yeah.
1: Well, I almost did it.
3: Is that two steaks? Really?
2: It looks like
0: because
2: two.
0: And I knew that I wouldn't finish it, but I thought we were with people when I worked with Rawlings, and it was an expense report. And,
3: right.
0: And they were like, "Yeah, you should do it." But then I found out they put you on a stage,
1: right? Up above everyone, yeah, right?
0: And I went, "I'm not doing that."
4: And they start a timer according to this, right? You only have a certain amount of time, but they allow you to cut up your steak before the timer starts.
0: Oh, that's not fair.
4: That's what it says here, though.
3: But that's got to add to your anxiety being up on a stage.
4: Right?
3: And then, and then you've got the timer, and then you've got 72 ounces of meat.
4: You will be disqualified if anyone assists you in cutting, preparing, or eating of your meal. This is your contest, not your buddy's.
3: And I think the baked potato and rolls, and I think those are included. You got to eat those, too,
2: You do?
4: Oh, you do?
0: I think so.
3: Oh, man. I think so.
2: I could never do
4: You don't have to eat the fat. But we will judge this.
3: The fat's best part. Yes, the fat's the best part.
4: You like the fat?
0: Whatever cut that Ace ate, you know there was plenty of fat on that.
3: Absolutely. Yeah.
4: Should you become ill, the contest is over. You lose.
3: Vomiting live on stage.
0: Yeah, how about that?
3: What are we? What is this, a rock concert?
4: If you fail to complete the challenge, you must pay the full $72.
0: Yeah.
4: Well, yeah.
3: All right. Buck an ounce. That's not bad.
0: Yeah, that really is not bad.
1: That's a good price for a steak.
3: Damn right.
4: 72 ounces?
0: Although, can a 72-ounce steak be good the whole way through? Like, it's some of that cut is going to be a little rough.
3: Real chewy.
4: Yeah.
3: But is it all just one steak, or is it one steak piled up on another steak?
4: No, it looks like one steak, but maybe. What do you think the percentage of winners would be in this contest?
0: Less than 10%.
3: I'm going to say 3%.
1: 25%.
4: 12%.
0: Oh, I was wrong. I said less than 10.
4: There have been 99,208 attempts and 10,631 winners.
0: Oh, can you imagine?
3: Remember when Homer went to the... all-you-can-eat seafood bar at the Captain Seafood Restaurant.
0: Yes.
3: And he just kept eating him.
0: Sir, please don't take the steam tray.
3: He's neither man nor beast.
0: Arr.
3: Get him out of here.
0: Come see Bottomless Pete. He became an attraction, and then they asked him to leave, and he sued.
3: Bottomless Pete. It says all-you-can-eat.
0: Mr. Simpson.
3: Done.
0: This is the most blatant case of false advertising since my lawsuit against the Never-Ending Story.
3: That's
2: a great line.
4: Are you fans of All You Can Eat?
0: Yeah, I do like some. Yeah. I've become less so in my
3: more mature years. The Brazilian Steakhouse?
4: That's
3: Fogo.
0: Because the quality is there.
3: Yeah.
0: Those are amazing.
3: Like a super duper salad bar. Sure.
1: We did All You Can Eat sushi and
3: no kidding.
1: Last week, and man, I ate it all.
3: No kidding.
0: And they make you, most all-you-can-eat sushi places, you pay extra for what you don't finish.
1: Oh, no. There was not a speck left.
0: Nice.
1: I even poured the soy sauce plate with the wasabi into my mouth.
3: Wow. That's
2: crazy.
1: Oh, I love it.
3: You know, we have a champion eater on our staff, Joey Chestnut, world-renowned champion eater. He says shrimp is the easiest thing to eat the most of because it digests so quick.
0: Mm-hmm.
3: Right down the old gullet.
4: Oh, I love a lot of shrimp over the weekend. Yeah.
2: But not that sauce. So that's,
4: you don't like the cocktail sauce?
2: I love it.
4: Oh, I do too.
3: But I don't like it real spicy.
2: You don't?
1: Oh.
3: It's too spicy.
1: Is it too spicy for Chicky?
3: It reflects on me as a man. I know. I'm sorry.
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0: gosh, that was such great team play.
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0: in the butt.
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7: From Shake Broadcasting Sports and the Rhodes Automotive Sports Desk, I'm Ryan Emmons. Good morning. Let's start a busy sports weekend with volleyball. The North Davies Cougars go 1-0 on the season. They win 3-0 over Bloomington Lighthouse Christian 25-11, 10, and 21. The Lagodi Lions drop their first game. They lose to Evansville Christian 3-0, 24-26, 15-25, 19-25. Bar Eve also loses their home opener to Gibson Southern 14-25, 15-25, 22-25. In golf, it was a great Saturday for Josh Butcher's Washington Hatchets. They go up to Terre Haute to Ray Park and win the Terre Haute South Invitational with a team score of 369. Aleer Parsons leads the way for the Hatchets with an individual third place score of 85. Mooresville was second with 370. Bedford right on their tail at 372. Vincent's Lincoln shot 441. South Knox shot 461. In the PGA, Scotty Scheffler ran away with the FedEx St. Jude Championship Sunday in Memphis. The world's top-ranked golfer fired a final round 66 to finish 17 under, 8 shots clear of the field. The victory earned Scheffler $3.5 million and strengthened his lead in the FedEx Cup standings with 2 playoff events remaining. It was his first win since January after 5 runner-up finishes this season. Major League Baseball scores yesterday. Marlins topped the Reds 7-1. Cardinals over the Cubbies 11-4. Cubs had reduced Milwaukee's lead to 3 going into the weekend, but now they are 5 games out of first place in the Central with the Brewers beating the Dodgers 6-2. Pirates over the Red Sox 8-3. Braves topped the Diamondbacks 5-3. Yankees over the Blue Jays 4-3. White Sox over the Tigers 7-5. Tommy John, the pitcher who gave his name to baseball's most famous surgery, died Sunday at 83 years old. John became the first player to undergo a procedure which repairs a torn elbow ligament by replacing it with a tendon from somewhere else in the body. He returned to pitch 27 seasons for 6 teams and won 288 games, but remains outside of the Baseball Hall of Fame. Indiana Fever topped the Atlanta Dream 95-91. And here's the chicken to my biscuit, Mark Janes.
8: Mark Janes recapping the Ontario Honda Dealers Indy at Markham. Marcus Ericsson started up front, stayed up front throughout most of the day, at least in the top 5. The pit strategy in a caution-filled race worked to his advantage, and with 4 laps to go, he was able to cruise around Romain Grosjean and grab his first win in the NTT IndyCar Series since St. Pete in 2023.
7: I sincerely hope you have a fantastic week, and while we're doing it, let's all be good sports. What do you say? 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

0: back around 85. On Wednesday, a chance of some showers and thunderstorms. Will stay warm and humid. Could see a few showers linger to Thursday, but cooler weather Thursday and again on Friday. And that's your latest forecast. I'm WTWO meteorologist Jesse Walk.
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2: You're rubbing your hands together.
3: Yeah, I'm freezing, but that's okay.
4: Oh, you weren't just being villainous?
2: Evil. There's Pat Godwin.
5: Hey, chick.
2: There's Jess Hooker.
6: Hello.
2: There's
7: Josh Arnold.
8: Hi.
2: Hi. There's Ace Cosby.
9: Hello.
2: Hello, indeed. I'm Chick, and hello.

0: symptoms of syphilis? Like some are itching, some are oozy, some are...
1: Yeah, I don't know.
2: I don't know.
0: I'm glad.
2: Yeah, sorry.
3: Here's what happens.
4: I'm trying to find... It doesn't say here.
0: Oh, okay.
4: But it just says it surged dramatically in the United States over the past decade.
0: Ugh.
4: Yikes.
3: According to Uncle Google, syphilis, the initial sign, is a single or multiple painless sores called chancres at the infection site, followed weeks later by body rashes, flu-like symptoms, and a hidden latent phase, and potentially organ damage.
1: The latent phase, that's what gets you.
0: Yeah.
3: Decades later, if left untreated.
1: Wow.
4: Oh.
0: Is that the one that makes you crazy?
3: Syphilis and brain damage. Yeah.
4: Yeah. Oh, is that
5: Al Capone? Yeah.
3: Al Capone. And wasn't there a theory, the madness of King George? Oh, he had syphilis, I think. Yeah.
4: Yeah. When we came up with Shanker's Way, of course, we went in there with all the medical knowledge we have on the show.
2: Oh, yeah.
4: Which you'll recall is zero.
3: Sores commonly appear on the genitals, anus, rectum, lips, or inside the mouth.
4: All the good places.
1: Oh, yeah.
5: That's where they make the money.
1: All the fun zones.
4: You don't get them in your, elbow.
2: No.
3: Secondary stage.
4: Hey, Josh, you got a shaker on your elbow. Well, she was a big gal.
3: The rash. You'll have a rash. If left untreated, secondary stage, rash often appears on the palms of the feet and hands and the soles of the feet.
1: Yikes.
3: Fever, tiredness. Well, hell, I have that.
4: Wait a second.
3: Latent and tertiary stages. A hidden period, all viable symptoms disappear. I'm cured. And then years later, severe damage to the brain, nerves, eyes, heart, blood vessel, liver, and bones.
4: Is this a blood test thing, this one?
3: I would imagine, yeah.
4: Speaking of feet,
3: yikes.
4: Coming up, today is it's National Foot Appreciation Day. Really?
2: Feet appreciation.
1: But is it your own feet?
4: Any feet.
1: Oh.
2: Any feet.
4: Sure.
3: Now, do they celebrate this? Is it National Meter Day?
1: Yes. Is it in Canada and such?
3: In the UK?
0: Oh. It's going to be a big day on OnlyFans.
1: Woo!
3: Yeah. Oh, yeah.
2: Those girls are going to make a lot of money today.
4: But I have the breakdown of...
1: Shakedown, takedown, everybody.
4: Fetishes. The breakdown of fetishes from the Kinsey Institute.
3: Feet number one, right?
4: This is of who has a foot fetish.
1: So we're getting into demographics.
4: 5% of heterosexual women, for example.
3: Hmm.
1: Boy, if you can get 2% of those, a guy could have a healthy OnlyFans.
3: Now, is that one you said heterosexual women? So that is a woman who likes guys' feet?
1: Yes, exactly.
2: I would think that's true. Yeah.
1: That's exactly right.
3: Well, but I mean,
0: I think that she could like any feet.
3: Any
0: right?
3: feet. See, that's
0: but just.
4: No,
1: I think in this case, though.
2: I think it's men's feet.
1: That's why they. That's why they mention heterosexual.
4: Okay. Okay. It says, for example, 18%. That's pretty high. 18% of heterosexual men have a foot fetish.
3: Mm. I think it's higher.
4: Well, I'm just. Well, this is the Kinsey Institute.
0: Sorry, how many?
4: 18%.
1: Now remember, fetish. Yeah, the true definition of fetish is you have to have it.
0: Oh, okay.
1: In order to...
0: Not just something you enjoy.
4: Yeah.
1: Right.
4: And okay, their boundaries are a little bit more vague. It's that they have a some sort of fantasy involving feet or toes.
1: Ah.
4: So, by the way, 21% of gay and bisexual men, according to the Kinsey Institute, have a fantasy involving feet or toes.
1: So they're 3% higher, the gay community.
4: Yeah, except lesbian and bisexual women, only 11%.
1: All right, but still higher than heterosexual. Yeah.
4: Okay, so there you go. But today is National
2: I Love My Feet Day.
4: Okay.
0: All right.
2: And so take care of your feet.
4: And I love other feet, people's feet.
1: Well, okay, well, you are altering it to your narrative.
2: It's just National I Love My Feet Day.
3: You do that a lot.
4: Oh, so you're saying this is only for people for their own feet.
1: Yes. I love my feet.
2: I love my feet day.
4: That is so selfish. I can't believe you guys.
0: I almost didn't.
4: You guys.
2: You would have been smart not to.
3: It's a wonderful day in here. Really interesting. Yeah.
0: Do you guys remember the new social media account that went viral because the boyfriend was being funny and he was eating a bag of Doritos on the couch? And then his girlfriend had her feet up on his lap and he started sticking them between there. And now they're making thousands of dollars.
2: Yeah, that's right.
3: America.
4: And are they putting different foods between her toes?
0: So far, I've only seen Doritos. Yeah.
1: I mean, there's a whole world of food out there. That
2: oh, they, yeah. They've got to be.
1: That's
2: yeah.
1: toe ready.
2: They have to have expanded.
3: And for just $29.99 a month, repertoire. You can suggest food.
4: Yeah, the experiment with tomato soup wasn't very good. No. Yeah, it didn't really work.
2: You could pour it on there.
3: I don't think I have a foot fetish, though, because I don't need it, as you described it, Josh.
1: Yeah, that's the thing. Fetish has become the word. I think the current definition is what we should use, not the technical thing.
3: Right. My fetish might be I want to be left alone.
1: That is.
3: That might be my strongest fetish.
1: Let's say you're an enthusiast.
3: Yes. I enjoy it very much.
1: Yeah.
4: Okay. Well, we'll find out.
3: What do you like, Tom? You like feet? You like a full lip?
4: I'm not.
3: You like an ass like a house cat? What do you like over there?
4: I don't really focus on feet much. I don't know. I don't really notice that.
1: They definitely have their place in the boudoir.
3: Well, yeah.
1: Sure, it's a lot
3: yeah.
1: of soft, smooth surface area.
4: I've been accused of having somewhat coarse feet.
1: Well, I'm. You know what? I'll stop fantasizing about you.
4: In the.
3: Well, yeah, that could work.
4: There may be, like, motions to move sheets or something, and I am informed that my. Talon like.
3: Okay, look.
5: So you chew loud.
3: Okay, look, yeah. So far, I'm going to add it up for you. So far, you chew too loud. You shake your ice too loud.
4: Yes.
3: Now you're cutting the sheets with your nails.
2: Yeah. You can't drive.
3: Yeah. It's no way to live, boy.
1: We've all accidentally switchbladed our girlfriend with a toenail. Or
2: sure. Yeah. That goes the other way, too.
3: If you can't take it, don't get in the octagon, okay? But
4: I assume that in the realm of this whole thing, there are people who like really rough feet.
1: Probably.
4: Oh, yeah. And probably really stinky feet.
3: Yeah. Yes. I don't know. Not that and the dirty feet, I don't care.
4: Well, coming up today in history.
3: Little dirty birdie feet?
4: Today in history, Napoleon is in the news, and he famously wanted Josephine to stink.
0: Mm-hmm. What?
4: There are letters that they have out there that Napoleon wrote to her, essentially
2: not
4: telling her
2: feet.
4: Don't bathe.
0: Oh, no,
2: not
0: don't
2: her
0: bathe.
2: Feet.
0: He wanted that fresh. Yeah.
3: That stank.
2: Right. He wanted that musky.
4: That funky.
3: Ed Muskie. Remember him, Tom?
4: Yes, I. Mr. Muskie, distinguished American.
3: Remember that famous picture of Napoleon with his hand inside his jacket? He's hanging on to his hang down. Only it's pointed up.
1: Hang up.
4: Is he now?
3: He's incredibly well hung.
4: Isn't his male member somewhere in New Jersey?
2: I think that was
3: he's a short little guy.
4: Seriously.
2: Okay.
3: Shorter men.
4: Isn't.
3: Put that up on the board.
4: He wasn't short. He was the exact average.
3: Per capita,
4: average.
3: Who has the larger penises? Shorter guys or taller guys? I submit shorter guy.
4: Well, while you submit that, I'm going to read something else.
3: Built like a fire hydrant.
4: Coming up, we have dogs in the news, corpses being used to fill fat, news from Hawaii. By the way, sad news from Hawaii. The first hurricane hit the Big Island in, what was it, 150 years?
2: Yeah, brushed it. They say it brushed it.
3: La la.
2: You know,
4: you noticed that the
2: doesn't brush anything.
4: The announcers... Now they're really doing that Hawaii stutter thing.
2: Yeah.
4: It's like okay. Cut it out. All right.
2: And Napoleon's penis is in New Jersey.
4: Yeah.
2: Oh. Yeah.
3: And some parts of Delaware.
2: Yeah. The family of the late American urologist Dr. John Latimer.
4: Yeah, I remember that story.
2: Off limits to the general public.
3: Hey, and today let's celebrate because Simply Safe is celebrating their 20-year anniversary. 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
4: Thanks, Chicken Gate. Coming up, we're going to be opening up our new pop-up store in a few days.
0: Yeah.
4: We're getting itchy. We're getting itchy.
0: Got some fun stuff.
4: We have a huge surprise.
6: I'm Captain Dick Itchy for the Bob and Tom pop-up store.
4: Oh, good. We'll have to have him do a special ad for us. Coming up, interesting story out of the Cincinnati Bengals preseason. Fascinating story involving Hollywood and the Bengals. Kind of cool. We got the world's ugliest dog getting a crown. And we got Hawaii in the news. Think I can get a gig at NPR if I say it like that? Hawaii.
2: Yeah.
4: Okay, good. These are the O'Reilly Auto Parts Studios. 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
7: 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Honestly, it's not a lot. Or we may have just missed something since we were laughing so much.
8: 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The Salvation Army is expanding their disaster response efforts across the state following severe storms, flooding, and widespread power outages. Emergency disaster services teams are providing food, water, shelter, and other assistance in several impacted communities, including Lake, Porter, LaPorte, Madison, and Henry counties. Locally, the National Weather Service has confirmed EF1 tornadoes in Knox and Pike counties from the August 12th storms. The Bruceville tornado in Knox County had peak winds of 100 miles per hour, while the Winslow tornado in Pike County reached 110 miles per hour and damaged homes, outbuildings, trees, and displaced at least one family. Governor Mike Braun says President Donald Trump intends to approve Indiana's request for a presidential emergency declaration following the severe storms that caused widespread wind and flooding damage across the state. Braun and the Indiana Department of Homeland Security Executive Director Jonathan Witham gave an update Saturday, saying the storms caused damage across much of Indiana and resulted in several fatalities. Witham called the storms a historic event for Indiana and said cleanup and recovery efforts are expected to be extensive and nearly statewide. Braun is urging residents impacted by the storms to contact local officials, first responders, and their insurance companies as recovery efforts continue. The Razor 94.5 WRZR is proud to present comedian Pat Godwin from The Bob and Tom Show live at the Astra Theater this Saturday night. Godwin says his show is made up as the night goes on.
9: And then it can be very improvisational depending on what information they give me, you know. And when the audience sees that happen, they realize that, man, this is fun. I mean, I have a really good time doing it, and they can kind of sense that. And it's something they've really never seen before. You know, people are usually a little more structured with their sets, but I've been doing it to the point where I feel comfortable up there. And even whatever, I've seen a lot of craziness happen, so I mean, nothing really throws me. I really have a good time.
8: 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The show begins at 8 p.m. Saturday night at the Astra on the Square in Jasper. And a quick note that the flood warning is extended for the following rivers and locations in Indiana: the White River at Edwardsport, Spencer, below Eagle Valley Power Plant, and at Petersburg. On the obituaries, Mary Walton of Ligoti passed away on Friday. Funeral services will be Thursday at 10 a.m. at Blake Funeral Home in Ligoti. Visitation is Wednesday from 4 to 7 p.m. also at the funeral home. Mary Walton will be laid to rest in the Goodwill Cemetery in Ligoti. Mary Walton was 74 years old. And that's a look at news on the Razor 94.5. You can read the full news stories at razor945.com.
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11: Pearl Jam started that whole thing. It's called the Jackass style of singing when they do it. Pearl Jam started

0: Sophie! Sophie! Cunningham, happy birthday. Just hit my tooth on the mic.
1: I got so excited about Sophie.
2: Yes.
3: Happy birthday, Sophie.
4: Yes, happy birthday.
3: Celebrating with a big win yesterday. That's awesome.
1: Yeah, and we need to play this for Tom real quick. This is one of, I think you missed this, Jess. This is one of Tom's favorite songs.
4: What the hell?
5: A little intro?
1: Yeah.
4: Is this the right song?
5: I love stuff like this.
2: What's this?
1: It's supposed to be Grease is the Word.
2: No, this is not Grease is the Word.
3: I don't know what that is.
1: I don't know, but I know this is
2: Frankie
1: Lemon Tree.
2: Valley Grease?
3: That's Freddie Lopez at Lemon Tree. That's very similar.
1: That was not the...
5: One of our Marconis just fell off the shelf.
1: They will come back and pick those up. And that brings us to one of my favorite stories every year from Lithuania. That's right, 150 corgis gathered yesterday for the international race celebrating corgi puppy dogs.
2: Aww.
1: It's the fifth annual corgi race. Vilnius drew dogs and their owners to Lithuanian capital's Vingis Park for what organizers say is the biggest event yet. 94 dogs took part.
3: Corgi Vingis.
1: In the main running event. They had qualifiers, semis, and the final. The final pitted corgis against each other over 82 feet. The winner, American competitor, USA. The corgi's name, Gigi.
2: Aww.
1: Short for Gustav the Girl Dog.
3: Hilarious.
2: Well, wait a minute.
1: Fellow American competitor, Mr. Corgington.
4: Yes.
1: Came in second place with Lithuania's own Mocha, M-O-K-A, a two-time former champ. Finished third.
3: So these people are flying over to Lithuania with their American dogs.
1: How did they get them in? And did they have to have a quarantine for the puppy dog?
3: I don't think so. But, I mean, that's commitment. That's a lot of cash.
4: Wow.
1: The event also featured a costume parade.
4: Yes.
1: The smartest nose challenge.
2: Aww.
1: And the loudest bark competition.
3: My neighbor's dogs won the loudest bark competition.
2: Oh, really?
3: Oh, yeah.
1: In the smartest nose challenge, dogs... searched for hidden treats.
4: Oh, that's fun.
1: Latvian corgis Tora and Rusty, who were later married, shared the win. In the loudest bark contest, yes, the favorite, Mr. Corgington, was named the loudest.
5: Mr. Corgington.
1: He's a good boy.
3: Oh, now we have some video of the corgis.
1: Look at those little legs go.
3: Oh, man. They're so sweet.
5: They are cute dogs.
6: Very cute, yeah.
1: Yeah. You like the blonder corgis, or do you like the darker corgis?
2: I like the tricolor corgis.
1: I do, too. Yeah, I like them.
3: They're all sweet.
1: They look kind of look like Bernie's Mountain Dogs.
5: I wouldn't be able to decide which one to get.
3: My next-door neighbor had one growing up.
5: Yeah, same. And just awesome.
2: They've become quite popular lately.
1: It's the queen. The queen loves corgis.
2: Yeah, well,
3: I mean, she did.
1: I thought it was kind of upsetting, and you didn't hear anything about this, when the queen died, all of the corgis were killed and put in the grave
2: with
1: her.
2: That is not true.
3: Oh, God.
2: You know,
5: they're coming with me.
2: No, that is.
1: They say you can't take it with you. I beg your pardon.
2: Sarah Ferguson took them. You knew that.
6: Did she? I didn't know that.
2: Yeah.
6: I was going to ask that question.
4: Fergie got the corgi?
2: Yep, Fergie got the corgis.
1: Okay. Huh. Mm-hmm. And a rescued pug.
3: By the way, you know there's some degenerate gambler out there.
2: Betting on corgi racing?
3: I had Corgington in the fastest one. Wow. He's getting his knees broken by some mafioso in New Jersey.
1: You're betting on corgi races. Get in the program.
3: I assume you can bet on anything now with all of these other...
1: that would
3: be so sad.
1: A rescued pug named Ginny Lou has won the 2026 World's Ugliest Dog Contest.
4: Yeah.
1: It takes place at the Sonoma County Fair in California, promotes dog adoptions, and celebrates, quote, the imperfections that make all dogs special and unique.
4: Yes.
2: Aww.
1: According to New York Times, Ginny Lou won $5,000, a trophy, and a trip to New York for a live appearance on the Today Show. The dog will also appear on a limited edition can of Mug Root Beer. Oh, they do have, like, the ugliest face contest for Mug Root Beer. And they have the guy who pushes his nose up.
5: That's a good product.
1: A pooch named Pinky. An albino Pomeranian Chihuahua mix.
2: There's a lot going on there.
1: Won second place. An Otto, a Chihuahua mix with a cleft palate, won third.
4: Okay.
3: You should hear him bark.
2: Oh, jeez.
1: The contest.
5: Christy, what was it you said earlier?
1: contest is celebrating.
2: Does that make you feel like a bigger person?
1: It does. No. You put it better the first time. It makes you feel like a big man.
2: Big man.
5: Yeah, tough guy.
1: Big man.
7: Very.
1: Tough guy.
7: Do we have a picture of this dog?
1: The world's ugly.
7: Oh, wow.
1: I don't care for the tongue thing.
2: That tongue hanging out all the time freaks me out.
5: That's kind of the only thing that makes it so ugly.
2: I know. It's just like a regular
6: one big eye.
7: That dog is so ugly. Other dogs go up and sniff his face.
2: No, I'm with you, Josh.
7: They're very confused.
5: Otherwise, it's very just pug-like.
2: It's just a pug. Yeah.
7: That's not your ass.
2: Where's that albino one? Do you have that picture?
1: Don't you think that being the owner of that dog with the tongue, you'd have to get it? There's some sort of emollient you'd have to put on the tongue
5: you'd
1: all the time?
5: You think so. It's got to dry out.
1: Dry out and stuff.
7: By the way, how many dogs do you think are going to be named Jimothy?
5: Oh, right probably, now? Yeah.
1: Mm. Yeah, a couple.
7: Yeah, just a...
2: There it is.
5: Well, we've seen way
2: worse than that. Aren't that ugly.
1: If you give this dog Antonio Banderas' accent, he looks kind of sexy, actually. Yes, I am the albino.
2: I think we should judge next year.
8: A little high, actually.
6: Looks like a pig.
2: He does look a little high, Jess. You're right.
1: They blew marijuana smoke in his face.
2: Hey, baby.
7: Coming up in sports.
1: Hollywood has snapped up another NFL player.
7: And I want you to think about this. Don't
1: first Jim Brown, now this.
7: I'm just going to say, don't blurt anything. Best.
8: Don't talk.
7: No. I want you to think about a short list of.
1: You want this to be an experience, don't you? This whole show. I like that.
7: No, I just want you to shut up. athletes have become the best actors?
5: All right. We're opening it up to all athletes.
7: Long list.
5: Okay.
7: That would include, of course,
2: college athletes, pro
7: anything.
2: Athletes.
7: Watch this, Miss Hooker, Johnny Weissmuller.
8: I don't know who that is.
1: He was not an NFL player.
5: No reason for you to know who that is.
1: Yeah, are you saying athlete or NFL
8: I know,
1: players?
8: That's part of his experience.
7: Johnny Weissmuller, of course.
2: Tarzan,
1: of course.
7: Thank you, Christy.
2: And
7: Tarzan.
2: He was a swimmer, right?
7: He was an excellent swimmer. And
5: I mean, that makes way sense. Back in the day.
8: Yeah. That he would play that part.
7: Did you ever watch that era of the Tarzan, the black and white?
8: I've only seen the cartoons.
5: Every Sunday morning, they were on.
7: Because it's really interesting because they've got there's Boy.
8: Right.
7: but the chimpanzee has a name. Boy is just Boy.
8: Yeah.
7: And they never made it clear if he was, did he and Jane hook up? Because they didn't want to have...
8: Right.
7: They were concerned that they'd get letters from people that thought they hadn't been married.
2: Oh, boy.
7: Because, being in the jungle and all. we'll come up with our list when we return to the O'Reilly Auto Parts Studios. 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
13: From Shake Broadcasting Sports and the Rhodes Automotive Sports Desk, I'm Ryan Emmons. Good morning. Let's start a busy sports weekend with volleyball. The North Davies Cougars go 1-0 on the season. They win 3-0 over Bloomington Lighthouse Christian 25-11, 10, and 21. The Lagodi Lions drop their first game. They lose to Evansville Christian 3-0, 24-26, 15-25, 19-25. Bar Eve also loses their home opener to Gibson Southern 14-25, 15-25,
14: 22-25. In golf, it was a great Saturday for Josh Butcher's Washington Hatchets. They go up to Terre Haute to Ray Park and win the Terre Haute South Invitational with a team score of 369. Aleer Parsons leads the way for the Hatchets with an individual third-place score of 85. Mooresville was second with 370. Bedford right on their tail at 372. Vincent's Lincoln shot 441. South Knox shot 461. In the PGA, Scottie Scheffler ran away with the FedEx St. Jude Championship Sunday in Memphis. The world's top-ranked golfer fired a final round 66 to finish 17 under, 8 shots clear of the field. The victory earned Scheffler $3.5 million and strengthened his lead in the FedEx Cup standings with 2 playoff events remaining. It was his first win since January after 5 runner-up finishes this season. Major League Baseball scores yesterday. Marlins topped the Reds 7-1. Cardinals over the Cubbies 11-4. Cubs had reduced Milwaukee's lead to 3 going into the weekend, but now they are 5 games out of first place in the Central with the Brewers beating the Dodgers 6-2. Pirates over the Red Sox 8-3. Braves topped the Diamondbacks 5-3. Yankees over the Blue Jays 4-3. White Sox over the Tigers 7-5. Tommy John, the pitcher who gave his name to baseball's most famous surgery, died Sunday at 83 years old. John became the first player to undergo a procedure which repairs a torn elbow ligament by replacing it with a tendon from somewhere else in the body. He returned to pitch 27 seasons for 6 teams and won 288 games, but remains outside of the Baseball Hall of Fame. Indiana Fever topped the Atlanta Dream 95-91. And here's the chicken to my biscuit, Mark Janes.
15: Mark Janes recapping the Ontario Honda Dealers Indy at Markham. Marcus Ericsson started up front, stayed up front throughout most of the day, at least in the top 5. The pit strategy in a caution-filled race worked to his advantage, and with 4 laps to go, he was able to cruise around Romain Grosjean and grab his first win in the NTT IndyCar Series since St. Pete in 2023.
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18: Good morning, everyone. Here's your latest forecast from the ABK Flooring Weather Center. We're looking at some pretty good weather today and again tomorrow with some sunshine, warm, not excessively humid. So for today, we're looking at partly sunny skies, still a warm day, about average, highs into the mid-80s. Then for tonight, mostly clear, we'll drop down into the mid-60s. Then for tomorrow, once again, mostly sunny, highs back around 85. On Wednesday, a chance of some showers and thunderstorms. Will stay warm and humid. Could see a few showers linger to Thursday, but cooler weather Thursday and again on Friday. And that's your latest forecast. I'm WTWO meteorologist Jesse Walk.
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4: Hey, Chick.
1: Hi, Pat. There's Jess Hooker.
8: Hello.
1: Hello. There's Josh Arnold.
4: Hi there.
1: Hello, indeed. There's Ace Cosby.
19: Howdy.
1: Howdy do. I'm Chick. Hello, Tom.
7: Hello, Chick McGee.
1: Hello. From Hollywood, we have this. Cincinnati Bengals cornerback, Sayer Wright.
7: Sayer Wright.
1: C-E-Y-A-I-R. One word.
7: All right.
1: Sayer Wright has left the team to pursue a role in a Hollywood movie. The undrafted rookie recently played LeBron James' son, Darius, in Space Jam, A New Legacy.
2: Oh.
1: According to reports, Mr. Wright has offered a lead role in a big movie that he couldn't pass up. He also noted that filming would end in late October. And he would be available, Wright would be available to play then, but if he's not on the team because he hasn't played up till then, he has forsaken the NFL for Hollywood. The 23-year-old, however, no matter how the movie turns out, does not plan to give up football. He's gonna keep at it, but he wants to do this movie now.
7: I guess they knew he had a Hollywood thing. The coach asked him what his favorite play was, and he said The Music Man.
4: Oh, yeah, yeah.
7: As opposed to...
4: Boy, please, I hope young football players working on your two-a-days now, or if a coach does ask you what your favorite play is, yeah, please say The Music Man.
8: That's how you run.
7: Yeah.
1: Rent.
4: Yeah.
8: Yeah.
4: Yes.
7: Right. Hamilton. Right. Okay, sorry. No, this is interesting. I mean, so, but this this begs the question, as they say, actors turned... athletes turned actors. There are dozens of them, mm-hmm, at various levels of skill and fame.
1: Yes, various levels.
7: There's some very good ones right now.
8: O.J. Simpson was my favorite.
4: I mean, he was completely fine.
8: He's good, yeah.
4: Funny in the Naked Guns, yeah, for sure.
7: Yeah. Schwarzenegger was a famous weightlifter, bodybuilder.
8: Okay.
7: John Cena is a terrific actor.
2: Yes.
1: Magnificent behind.
4: I think of, wrestling has produced some truly great Hollywood stars.
2: But they're kind of acting already.
4: Oh, they're already great
7: Who's
4: actors
7: the guy,
4: and improvisers.
7: Right. The guy, Batista.
4: Dave Bautista's excellent.
1: Bautista. Yeah, he's a wonderful actor.
4: Yeah.
7: Carl Weathers, who played
1: Apollo Creed. Apollo Creed. For the he played for the Raiders, I think.
4: Yeah.
7: Yeah.
6: Who was the hunter guy on TV that was
1: Fred the Raiders, right? He played for the Rams.
2: Who was the guy?
1: He was a great football player.
2: Who was the big guy that had the little son?
1: That's Ricardo Montalban and
2: Alex Karras.
4: Oh, Webster, yeah.
1: Number 71
4: for George Papadopoulos.
7: But Johnny Weissmuller is where it starts.
2: Johnny Weissmuller, no one knows who that is.
7: He was Tarzan. He had 5 Olympic gold medals.
4: Right, but it was like almost a century ago.
2: In the 30s.
4: Yeah.
2: Right?
1: Would you be surprised to find out that maybe 5% of the public that are alive right now know who Johnny Weissmuller is?
7: Well, it's because when I was a kid, that was on every afternoon on TV.
4: Yeah, it was on every Sunday morning.
2: Was it a TV show or was it a movie?
7: They were, I guess, movies from the old days.
4: The Weissmuller ones were the movies?
2: They weren't the TV show? There was
4: a TV. Or
2: was he
4: both?
7: I think they were movies that then they turned them into reruns.
1: Don't you dare criticize Ron Ely.
4: No, he was he the TV?
1: He's the TV guy.
4: Okay, yeah.
1: Ron Ely.
4: A crossword staple.
1: He got looked amazing in that loincloth.
7: Who's the guy? Chuck Connors, the rifleman.
4: He's a pretty good actor.
1: Played for the Dodgers, yeah.
7: I think he played pro football also.
1: I don't know.
7: He was also a very good
4: My favorite former athlete role is Bob Uecker in Major League.
8: That's funny.
4: That's just he's just so wonderful in that.
8: I'm sorry I don't remember his name, but who was the guy? He was a football player and he drunkenly hit on the newscaster.
1: That was Joe Namath.
8: He was an actor, right?
7: But he didn't have
1: CC and Company.
7: He didn't have a lot of success.
1: Or CC Ryder.
4: But he was.
1: Yeah, he was. Yeah.
2: Hit on Susie Colbert.
8: Yeah.
4: And I don't know if we would count Ed O'Neill. He didn't play a game.
1: He played for the Steelers.
5: But I don't. Did he ever actually play?
1: I don't think so. But he was in the system. Yeah,
5: because he's one of my favorite actors.
7: Mm-hmm. Yeah, Burt Reynolds was a college football player,
1: Florida State,
7: until he blew his knee out. The Rock. I guess you mentioned The Rock.
5: Sure.
1: Rock played for Miami, University of Miami.
7: But a lot of good ones. So we'll see if this guy from the Bengals does anything. It'd be fun. Yeah.
5: Did you see our buddy Pat McAfee's in the latest Peter Berg movie?
1: Oh, I love the
5: I
1: Peter
5: saw a
1: Berg.
5: Still, and he is, it looks like he plays a drill sergeant.
8: That's awesome.
5: Which
8: I
5: is a great role.
8: See the still. Yes. Yeah.
5: So that'll be great.
1: Peter Berg, one of my favorite. He had a lot to do with Friday Night Lights, the TV show. And
5: he directed the film. He's a cool actor, our director.
7: No. Do we have a record today, by the way?
1: Budweiser has unveiled a beer aged with baseball bats.
8: What?
5: Oh, in the Northern White Ash?
1: Budweiser unveiled a beer aged with baseball. Budweiser Beechwood Reserve has been brewed to celebrate Major League Baseball's Field of Dreams game. The beer was made an authenticated Marucci Beechwood bats, the same wood already used in the traditional brewing process.
5: How about, how
1: about that?
5: Not really.
2: A lot of room in a bat.
1: And also,
7: that's kind of cool.
5: That is not traditional bat wood.
1: No. And coming up this weekend as a celebration of this, one of our favorite spots in Louisville, Top of the Bat, there, the Louisville Slugger Museum, the finest in overhead rotational dining, Top of the Bat, they're running a special nickel pitchers.
5: Whoa! That's going to be a party, yeah.
1: Budweiser Beechwood Brewed. I remember. Nickel pitcher.
5: Let's hope the elevator doesn't go out.
7: So back up a little bit. So this is, baseball bats are made out of what, ash?
5: Typically ash and also maple.
7: So this is whatever the wood they use for beer, they just shaped it like bats.
5: Right.
7: So it's kind of
5: a little bit cheating.
2: Are they served in bats?
1: Yep. You can
8: that's
1: get
8: awkward.
1: You can
2: get, you get bat?
1: You can get bats full of beer at baseball games.
2: Can you?
1: Yeah.
7: But I mean, this is the brewing process. They're doing all kinds of weird stuff. Remember, they're sinking. They're making what is it wine by sinking it at the bottom of the ocean.
5: Mm. Sure.
7: They're doing all kinds of oddball things, but in this case, in honor of baseball, I understand what's his name? The Sammy Sosa bats were used, and they have just a hint of cork, pine tar, and that pasty white stuff if you want to do a mime show.
8: Okay.
2: You are striking out.
5: Well, he does have a...
1: We'll have that world record coming up with the big man when we come back.
7: Now, would you rather drink, Miss Hooker, a beer that's brewed with bats? Or with balls.
8: I'm a bat kind of girl.
5: More ball beer. Who wants more ball beer?
7: That would probably
1: Don't be shy.
7: That would probably be poisonous, wouldn't it? I think some of the chemicals in the
8: the glue and stuff. On the ball.
7: Yeah. Probably not a good idea to get your. Coming up, we do have indeed a world record. We'll look forward to that. Also, Christy Lee is at her post at the Bob and Tom news desk. We will have, interestingly enough, I learned something about a song from a story that has nothing to do with that, involving a certain type of lizard.
2: Okay.
1: Did you say lizard or wizard?
7: Lizard. Okay. But when I saw this, oh my gosh, all these years I thought they'd made that up. We're going to find out about a certain type of lizard.
1: All right.
7: So, lizard fans, don't go anywhere. These are the O'Reilly Auto Parts Studios. This is the Bob and Tom Show.
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12: Brevant Seeds retail sales agronomist Jason Welker covers Nebraska and says corn looks pretty decent.
23: We've had a rough spring, started out below average on moisture. If you didn't pre-irrigate your irrigated pivots or start them right up after planting, you may have had different types of emergence. But for the most part right now, corn looks really good. We've had a lot of heat in the last 3 weeks, so there has been a few pollination misses here and there. But for the most part, we look really good. Ear development's coming right along. Diseases are about normal. Seems like we have a little bit more northern corn leaf blight this year than we've had in the past. And of course, you know, southern rust is starting to move north. And then tar spot, as we've noticed the last 2 or 3 years, has been moving west. We're in central Nebraska, so we're seeing some. So if you have not time to fungicide, you might want to think about that.
12: What would you say has been the main takeaway so far this season?
23: Staying consistent with your management plans, but being willing to, like, for an example, we had to do a lot of pre-irrigating this year, so we had to make some changes early on. Generally, we don't have to pre-irrigate in central Nebraska, but being that we were below average on moisture, and a lot of this ground was exceptionally hard. So just making those changes early on, making a couple passes so those planters can

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1: Good morning, everyone. Here's your latest forecast from the ABK Flooring Weather Center. We're looking at some pretty good weather today and again tomorrow with some sunshine, warm, not excessively humid. So for today, we're looking at partly sunny skies, still a warm day, about average, highs into the mid-80s. Then for tonight, mostly clear, will drop down into the mid-60s. Then for tomorrow, once again, mostly sunny, highs back around 85. On Wednesday, a chance of some showers and thunderstorms. Will stay warm and humid. Could see a few showers linger to Thursday, but cooler weather Thursday and again on Friday. And that's your latest forecast. I'm WTWO meteorologist Jesse Walk.
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3: There's Pat Godwin.
4: Hello.
3: Hello. There's Jess Hooker.
5: Hello.
3: There's Josh Arnold.
6: Hi there.
3: Hi. There's Ace Cosby.
7: Hey.
3: I'm Chick. Hello, Tom. How are you, buddy?
8: Doing great over here. Thank you very much.
3: All right.
8: Davey.
3: Glad to hear it. Did you have a coonskin cap when you were a kid?
8: Did not.
3: I was a little too young when he hit. I did not have.
8: Was that Fess cap. Parker?
3: Fess Parker.
8: Fess.
3: And Fess Parker also played Daniel Boone, right?
8: That's why I get confused.
3: Yeah, it's weird.
6: Oh, that's no good. That's like Robert Downey Jr. Being Iron Man and Dr. Doom. Yeah,
3: exactly.
8: Yeah, do that. By the way, we were talking about the birthday of Donnie Wahlberg. He's one of nine kids.
5: Oh, wow. Catholic family. Yeah,
8: wow.
5: Yeah.
6: Oh, that's wall-to-wall Wahlberg.
3: Did you have all the names there? I hope.
8: Well, yeah.
3: Hit him, man. Hit me. Go.
8: Debbie, Michelle, Arthur, Paul, Jim, Tracy, Robert, Donnie, and Mark. Mark's the youngest.
6: I'm Jim Wahlberg.
3: Mark's the baby.
8: Yeah, great actor. Terrific actor.
6: I'm Paul Wahlberg.
8: They're like the Black Wayans family.
5: Paul.
6: Oh, as opposed to the White Wayans family?
8: Yeah.
3: What did you just say?
8: They are the White Wayans family.
3: You didn't.
6: But you just said they're like the Black Wayans family.
3: You didn't say that correctly.
5: You just say Wayans.
3: You were so excited to say.
6: You can't just say Wayans.
4: Yeah,
5: everybody knows the Wayans are
4: black.
5: Yeah,
4: they're not the Black Wayans.
3: Let me ask you this. Do the Wayans know they're black?
9: You know what? I'm shocked.
6: Hey, Black Ace, do the Wayans know they're black?
7: Of course.
9: I'm shocked he's not on his computer Googling White Wayans family to show us that
3: Oh, here's a White Wayans family. They live in suburban Ontario.
8: Some call him a hillbilly. You suppose, did you ever have to do a weigh-in when you were... in sports?
9: Jeez.
6: No.
3: What kind of school did you go to?
6: You think the weigh-ins had to do weigh-ins?
8: Yeah, but if they've ever been in an intimate moment and said weighing in, you know.
3: Like giving their opinion.
8: No.
4: Oh.
3: Or like having their weight.
4: Or weigh-in.
9: Like they were wrestlers.
6: Penetration.
4: Yeah, weigh-in.
9: Oh, no.
6: Weighing in.
3: Oh, he's from looking for a weigh-in.
8: No, he's in. He just announces, weighing in.
4: Weighing in.
3: Hey, I don't think I can name all the Wayans.
5: I'm out of it.
3: Can you name all the Wayans, Josh?
6: No.
5: Damon.
3: Keenan Ivory. Damon. Scooey.
6: Sean.
3: Scooey.
6: There's Sean.
3: Sean. Marlon.
5: Marlon. Yeah.
6: And then I forget. Kim?
5: Yeah.
4: Kim.
3: Oh, there's a girl?
6: Yeah. She was in Living Color.
9: But I think there's two other sisters, right?
6: I think so, yeah.
3: There's not a Scooey Wayans?
5: A Scooey?
3: Yeah. Oh, that's Scooey Mitchell. I'm sorry.
5: Hey, she said.
3: I brought us to a halt.
6: No.
5: Fat transfers have long been a staple of plastic surgery, but the rise of Ozempic has led surgeons to turn to a new source. It's called zombie filler. Fat transfers typically involve moving fat from one part of your body.

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3: 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A slow start to the week for the cash hog market is expected. Overall, processors have been moving needed numbers without having to get too aggressive in their procurement efforts. The market's largely focused on demand. Bright spots remain in both global and domestic markets, but there are lingering concerns about long-term strength. Pork values closed higher Friday, up 98 cents at $99.90. Most of the primals were up, while bellies were sharply lower. This program is brought to you by John Deere. John Deere is proud to support the American farmers and ranchers who harvest our future year in and year out. I'm Megan.
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4: Good morning, everyone. Here's your latest forecast from the ABK Flooring Weather Center. We're looking at some pretty good weather today and again tomorrow with some sunshine, warm, not excessively humid. So for today, we're looking at partly sunny skies, still a warm day, about average, highs into the mid-80s. Then for tonight, mostly clear, will drop down into the mid-60s. Then for tomorrow, once again, mostly sunny, highs back around 85. On Wednesday, a chance of some showers and thunderstorms. Will stay warm and humid. Could see a few showers linger to Thursday, but cooler weather Thursday and again on Friday. And that's your latest forecast. I'm WTWO meteorologist Jesse Walk.
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1: Money right there. 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Really good actress, really good singer, but suffered with depression. 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
12: Good morning, everyone. Here's your latest forecast from the ABK Flooring Weather Center. We're looking at some pretty good weather today and again tomorrow with some sunshine, warm, not excessively humid. So for today, we're looking at partly sunny skies. Still a warm day, about average, highs into the mid-80s. Then for tonight, mostly clear, will drop down into the mid-60s. Then for tomorrow, once again, mostly sunny, highs back around 85. On Wednesday, a chance of some showers and thunderstorms. Will stay warm and humid. Could see a few showers linger to Thursday, but cooler weather Thursday and again on Friday. And that's your latest forecast. I'm WTWO meteorologist Jesse Walk.
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0: Always a pleasure to get the let out. I'm Kara. Had fun yesterday bonding with my neighbors. 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
5: Good morning, everyone. Here's your latest forecast from the ABK Flooring Weather Center. We're looking at some pretty good weather today and again tomorrow with some sunshine, warm, not excessively humid. So for today, we're looking at partly sunny skies. Still a warm day, about average, highs into the mid-80s. Then for tonight, mostly clear, will drop down into the mid-60s. Then for tomorrow, once again, mostly sunny, highs back around 85. On Wednesday, a chance of some showers and thunderstorms. Will stay warm and humid. Could see a few showers linger to Thursday, but cooler weather Thursday and again on Friday. And that's your latest forecast. I'm WTWO meteorologist Jesse Walk.
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14: Welcome back on this Monday. Woo! Big Al with you. And struggling a little bit. Some of us had a really good weekend, you know what I'm saying? All right, let's check out and see what our national days are for today. It is Baby Boomers Recognition Day. Yes. Well, we recognize those boomers out there. Papaw. Yeah. Balloon Airmail Day. Okay. Also, Cupcake Day. That's in Australia, but I think we should celebrate it everywhere. Cupcake Day. Woo! National Number 2 Pencil Day. Yes, get out your number 2 pencils. National Black Cat Appreciation Day. National I Love My Feet Day. National Meaning of Is Day. National Nonprofit Day. National Pineapple Juice Day. All right, so I have some pineapple juice. Brett. National Thrift Shop Day. National Vanilla Custard Day. Yay. And Stay Home with Your Kids Day. It's also World Eggplant Day. Okay. World Eggplant Day. All of our national days should be celebrated. Let's kick things off here on this Monday with Boston. It's the band.

0: Classic Rock Lunchbox with Golden Earring and Radar Love. Big Al with you on this Monday, and holy carbonation! Oh! Guess what, folks? A list of the most popular sodas in each state is out, and Coke finished way behind Dr. Pepper. What? Yes, Coke finished way behind Dr. Pepper. And for more fizzy fun, check out today's list of the top things your favorite soda says about you. Top things your favorite soda says about you. Here we go. Coke. I don't put a lot of thought into my favorite soda. Okay. Mountain Dew. I'm high. How about Fanta? I like my soda like my president. Orange, yes. Sierra Mist. I'm currently someplace that doesn't serve Sprite. Yeah. Diet Coke. Hey, I don't understand why I'm still fat. And that's what I drink. Hey, what are you talking about here? Ginger Ale means I'm white. Squirt. I have a kinky side. How about a Fresca? I fought in Gettysburg. Coke Zero. I convinced myself soda can be healthy. And Pepsi. I don't exist, yeah. All right, now that we've got our favorite sodas figured out, where we eating? How about the Corner Cafe on this Monday, where Patty and the gang have great specials, including meatloaf, roast beef Manhattan or catfish, plus anything from the full menu is available. 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
12: Good morning, everyone. Here's your latest forecast from the ABK Flooring Weather Center. We're looking at some pretty good weather today and again tomorrow with some sunshine, warm, not excessively humid. So for today, we're looking at partly sunny skies, still a warm day, about average, highs into the mid-80s. Then for tonight, mostly clear, will drop down into the mid-60s. Then for tomorrow, once again, mostly sunny, highs back around 85. On Wednesday, a chance of some showers and thunderstorms. Will stay warm and humid. Could see a few showers linger to Thursday, but cooler weather Thursday and again on Friday. And that's your latest forecast. I'm WTWO meteorologist Jesse Walk.
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0: Classic Rock Lunchbox with Cream and the White Room. Big Al with you right here on Razor 94.5. And folks, let's do some headlines making our way across the world, across our nation, right here at home. Well, today is National Thrift Shop Store Day, or as it's known, National Dress Like Johnny Depp Day. Yeah. All right. Spain moved the remains of three kings to avoid a wildfire. Then they took the remains of people who wanted to be cremated and put them directly in the path of the wildfire. Yeah. Okay. Israeli scientists have made plants that produce milk protein. This could lead to cow-free dairy. What could help reduce animal cruelty and environmental harm could help reduce that. But all your 12-year-old mind can do right now is picture plants with boobs. Yeah. Kalshi is looking to raise at least $750 million. I just placed a bet on Kalshi that they only raised $650 million, right? Woman vandalized the World War II fountain in Washington, D.C. Hello, that's what the reflecting pool is for. Luigi Mangione pled guilty to stalking my heart with those deliciously thick eyebrows. Yeah. The MyPillow guy has lost his primary for Minnesota governor. On the bright side, he has something to cry into. A teaser for the next season of American Horror Story is out. It's a close-up of the total on a gas pump after you fill up your car. Yeah. Let's see. Lionel Richie dissed Chris Brown. The only reason Chris Brown didn't hit back was because Richie is a man. Yep. Rosie O'Donnell says she's famous again because of Donald Trump, and also because a lot of people mistake her for Eugene Levy. Yep. Barbie 2 may not happen because Ryan Gosling wants too much money to play Ken. Pretty ballsy for a character who doesn't have balls. Yeah. And finally, folks, someone bought Sophia's purse from the Golden Girls for nearly $200,000. There's no word on the identity of the gay man. The buyer. Yeah. All right. Stick around. More coming up on the Lunchbox. Big Al with you on a Razor 94.5.
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3: Good morning, everyone. Here's your latest forecast from the ABK Flooring Weather Center. We're looking at some pretty good weather today and again tomorrow with some sunshine, warm, not excessively humid. So for today, we're looking at partly sunny skies, still a warm day, about average, highs into the mid-80s. Then for tonight, mostly clear, we'll drop down into the mid-60s. Then for tomorrow, once again, mostly sunny, highs back around 85. On Wednesday, a chance of some showers and thunderstorms. We'll stay warm and humid. Could see a few showers linger to Thursday, but cooler weather Thursday and again on Friday. And that's your latest forecast. I'm WTWO meteorologist Jesse Walk.
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0: 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Big Al with you with the Supertramp and the Logical Song. 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
0: 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Coming up today, Reds and Cardinals doubleheader. 110 on the General, 95.9, 101.3, AM 1580. And that doubleheader second round starts at 6:10 tonight. All right. And this evening, high school girls volleyball. 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All that coming up today. 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
4: 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I'm John Perkins with a Brownfield Market Update. 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Soybeans and corn are higher with watching a major crop tour get underway. September beans are up 17.5 at 11.95 and a quarter. November 17.5 higher at 12.10. September corn's up 5 at 4.64. December's 5.75 higher at 4.89. Live cattle are up on supply tightness. October's 35 higher at 219.22. December's up 72 at 219.10. Feeders have turned mostly lower with the higher moving corn. September's down $1.70 at 332.85. And oversold, October hogs are up 25 cents at $82. December leans 50 higher at 72.97. John Perkins.
5: Disease pressure isn't always predictable, but getting ahead of it can be important. Adam Byrne, Technical Service Manager with FMC, says being ahead of the game helps growers maintain their advantage.
6: Each year now, we get more and more reports of early tar spot detection. But that early protection that Zywe LFR Fungicide brings is because it's something you can put down at planting or in a side dress, an early season application. And it provides this reservoir of a fungicide in the soil that those roots can pull and systemically move through the plant as the plant grows, constantly refreshing that fungicide so that you've always got that protection as you move through those vegetative and into reproductive stages.
5: He says Zywe LFR fungicide makes notable differences.
6: When you come on a field that has Zywe LFR fungicide, is the plants just look greener, more full. We constantly see this visual kind of, wow, these plants just look healthier.
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7: Good morning, everyone. Here's your latest forecast from the ABK Flooring Weather Center. We're looking at some pretty good weather today and again tomorrow with some sunshine, warm, not excessively humid. So for today, we're looking at partly sunny skies, still a warm day, about average, highs into the mid-80s. Then for tonight, mostly clear, we'll drop down into the mid-60s. Then for tomorrow, once again, mostly sunny, highs back around 85. On Wednesday, a chance of some showers and thunderstorms. We'll stay warm and humid. Could see a few showers linger to Thursday, but cooler weather Thursday and again on Friday. And that's your latest forecast. I'm WTWO meteorologist Jesse Walk.
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1: 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The Salvation Army is expanding their disaster response efforts across the state following severe storms, flooding, and widespread power outages. Emergency disaster services teams are providing food, water, shelter, and other assistance in several impacted communities, including Lake, Porter, LaPorte, Madison, and Henry counties. Locally, the National Weather Service has confirmed EF1 tornadoes in Knox and Pike counties from the August 12th storms. The Bruceville tornado in Knox County had peak winds of 100 miles per hour, while the Winslow tornado in Pike County reached 110 miles per hour and damaged homes, outbuildings,

0: local officials, first responders, and their insurance companies as recovery efforts continue. 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Godwin says his show is made up as the night goes on.
1: And then it can be very improvisational depending on what information they give me, you know. And when the audience sees that happen, they realize that, man, this is fun. I mean, I have a really good time doing it, and they can kind of sense that. And it's something they've really never seen before. You know, people are usually a little more structured with their sets, but I've been doing it to the point where I feel comfortable up there. And even whatever, I've seen a lot of craziness happen, so, I mean, nothing really throws me. I really have a good time.
0: 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The show begins at 8 p.m. Saturday night at the Astra on the Square in Jasper. And a quick note that the flood warning is extended for the following rivers and locations in Indiana: the White River at Edwardsport, Spencer, below Eagle Valley Power Plant, and at Petersburg. On the obituaries, Mary Walton of Ligoti passed away on Friday. Funeral services will be Thursday at 10 a.m. at Blake Funeral Home in Ligoti. Visitation is Wednesday from 4 to 7 p.m. also at the funeral home. Mary Walton will be laid to rest in the Goodwill Cemetery in Ligoti. Mary Walton was 74 years old. And that's a look at news on the Razor 94.5. You can read the full news stories at razor945.com.
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4: Good afternoon, everyone. Here's your latest forecast from the ABK Flooring and Weather Center. Partly sunny, mid-80s today. Then for tonight, mostly clear, mid-60s. Same thing tomorrow, back in the mid-80s with some sunshine. Looks like some showers and storms possible Wednesday into Thursday. Cooler weather on Thursday and Friday. And that's your latest forecast. I'm WTWO meteorologist Jesse Wong.
5: 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Let's go ahead and finish up our headlines, making our way across the world, across our nation, right here at home. Well, Natalie Imbruglia lived in a basement after wasting her money. Asked if she would do her life all over again if she could, and she was torn. Get it? Yeah. Donnie Wahlberg turns 57 today. He's gone from New Kids on the Block, NKOTB, to yelling at New Kids on his block to get off his damn lawn. Yeah. Robert De Niro turns 83 today. He plans to spend the day changing diapers and also taking care of his 3-year-old daughter. Yeah. So let me be the first to say, you don't have to take every offer. Yeah. One battle after another. Star Sean Penn turns 66 today. He's celebrating with one bottle after another. Yeah. Selena Gomez is being sued for fraud. Apparently, she told people her husband was handsome. Yeah. The DC series Lanterns premiered last night on HBO. They shot the entire season on a closed set. At least that's what they told Ryan Reynolds. Former CEO of Disney now owns the Lakers. If he wanted to be part of another Mickey Mouse organization, why didn't he buy the Clippers? Yeah. Preseason football is in full swing, which means the Dallas Cowboys have already been eliminated in the first round of the playoffs. And finally, folks, the Little League World Series gets underway this week. My money is on the team that signed the most Japanese players. Yeah. So let's do some Metallica for you. Here's Wherever I May Roam, classic rock on the Razor 94.5. You're on the Lunchbox with Big Al.

0: Classic Rock Lunchbox, Queen and Tie Your Mother Down. Big Al with you on the Razor 94.5. And if you have a birthday on this 17th day of August, we, of course, wish you a happy birthday.
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0: All right, if you have a birthday today, celebrate with Tessa Farmiga. 32, she did four seasons on American Horror Stories. Now she's Gladys on HBO's The Gilded Age. Not enough Gladyses around now, right? Brighton James Ritchie on Family Matters is 40. Let's see. Donnie Wahlberg, former New Kid on the Block, who is now Detective Danny Reagan on the Blue Blood spinoff Boston Blue, 57. Gilba Clark, Guns N' Roses rhythm guitarist, or Gilby Clark, I should say, who replaced Izzy Stradlin, is 64 today. Sean Penn is 66. Belinda Carlisle, beautiful lead singer of the Go-Go's, who also had a number one hit with Heaven is a Place on Earth, 68 today. Rick Hilton, Paris Hilton, was once a tiny, irritating sperm swimming around. Yeah, in his testes, 71 today. Kevin Rowland, lead singer of Dexy's Midnight Runners, is 73. Remember Come On Eileen? Yeah, that's him. Robert De Niro, 83 years old today. Davy Crockett, king of the wild frontier, born on this date in 1786. Mae West, born on this date in 1893. Her classic lines include, hard man, he's good to find. When I'm good, I'm good. I'm very good. But when I'm bad, I'm better. Yeah. David Koresh. Yes, remember the Waco Branch Davidians? That wacko leader of that. Born on this date, 1959. Mark Salling. You knew him as Noah Puckerman on Glee. Would have been 37, born on this date, 1982. Today, National Thrift Shop Day. Easy for me to say. 18 days until Labor Day weekend and 24 days till the NFL season kicks off.
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4: Good afternoon, everyone. Here's your latest forecast from the ABK Flooring and Weather Center. Partly sunny, mid-80s today. Then for tonight, mostly clear, mid-60s. Same thing tomorrow, back in the mid-80s with some sunshine. Looks like some showers and storms possible Wednesday into Thursday. Cooler weather on Thursday and Friday. And that's your latest forecast. I'm WTWO meteorologist Jesse Walk.
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0: Kansas and Point of No Return here on a Lunchbox. Big Al with you on a Razor 94.5. All right, folks, what do you say we do some good news? Good news.
1: I got good news for you. Rockin' good news. Good news.
2: Give me the good news, baby.
0: Here we go. Good news. Story number one. Last month, the kitten was part of an attempted bank robbery in Maryland. The cat's name is Magnolia, and it was 3 months old when she was stolen from a pet store and then taken into a PNC bank where the thief tried to rob the branch. Luckily, police stopped the man right away and the kitten was okay. But since then, Magnolia has gotten a bit famous, and now Magnolia has gotten adopted by a loving family. The bank robbery cat is happy to have a forever home.
2: Good news!
0: Story number two, a family from Pennsylvania took a trip to the beach in New Jersey and discovered a megalodon tooth. Family first spotted a small hole in a rock, and her son was able to fit his hand inside and pull out the ancient shark tooth. It was later confirmed by a fossil expert to be a megalodon, the giant extinct shark that lived millions of years ago. Scientists estimate megalodons grew as long as 50 to 80 feet, making them the largest carnivorous shark ever. And finally,
2: good news!
0: Story number three, a nonprofit Syracuse, New York, is giving Unhouse a place of their own. The founder's name is Andrew Linetta, and he started a tiny home for good in 2014 after noticing that many shelter residents ended up returning because they weren't many affordable housing options. The organization has built 23 tiny homes and renovated nearly 24 other properties. Each home includes its own kitchen, bathroom, washer and dryer, and residents also receive long-term support tailored to their needs. And that's our
2: good news!
0: Good news!
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6: Good afternoon, everyone. Here's your latest forecast from the ABK Flooring and Weather Center. Partly sunny, mid-80s today. Then for tonight, mostly clear, mid-60s. Same thing tomorrow, back in the mid-80s with some sunshine. Looks like some showers and storms possible Wednesday into Thursday. Thursday, cooler weather on Thursday and Friday. And that's your latest forecast. I'm WTWO meteorologist Jesse Walk.
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Classic Rock Lunchbox with Guns N' Roses and Knocking on Heaven's Door. All right, folks, let's do some random facts for this Monday.

0: All right, here we go. Random fact number one. 77% of people preferred instant coffee over drip in a blind taste test. It was conducted by the food lab at Drexel University in Philadelphia. To be fair, they use fancy instant coffee like Illy Intensio, bold roast, not the 16-year-old Maxwell House from your grandma's cupboard. Random fact number two. There have been 12 presidents who were fluent in a Latin. That makes it the most common second language for presidents. Greek is the next most popular with 8 presidents, but it's not as prevalent now. The last president to be fluent in another language was FDR, who is fluent in French and German. Random fact number three, the first chocolate bars were made in 1847. Up to that point, chocolate was just a drink. Random fact number four, Polaris, the North Star, isn't the brightest star in the sky. It's the 49th brightest. And finally, folks, random fact number five, yes, veggie burgers were invented at roughly the same time as hamburgers. They both show up in cookbooks from the late 1800s. And that is our random facts on this Monday.
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4: 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I'm John Perkins with a Brownfield Market Update. 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Soybeans and corn are higher, watching a major crop tour get underway. September beans are up 21.25 at $11.99. November's 21.5 higher at $12.14. September corn's up 6.5 at $4.65.5. December 7 higher at $4.90.25. Live and feeder cattle are lower, with feeders leading the way down on those gains in corn. October live's down 57 at $2.18.30. December's 37 lower at $2.18. September feeders are down 265 at $3.31.90. And hogs are mixed, unable to follow through in the early gains, at least in the nearbys. October's down 7 at $81.67. December's back to 2 higher at $72.50.
5: 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I'm Brownfield reporter Kara Hart. 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
6: Good afternoon, everyone. Here's your latest forecast from the ABK Flooring and Weather Center. Partly sunny, mid-80s today. Then for tonight, mostly clear, mid-60s. Same thing tomorrow, back in the mid-80s with some sunshine. Looks like some showers and storms possible Wednesday into Thursday. Cooler weather on Thursday and Friday. And that's your latest forecast. I'm WTWO meteorologist Jesse Walk.
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0: There's Judas Priest. I'm Kara. Looks like Spider-Man, The Brand New Day, has now hit the $2 billion with a B mark at the global box office. It's really rocking revenue-wise, and I still haven't seen it. I am a loser. I feel like I'm the only one.
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12: Good afternoon, everyone. Here's your latest forecast from the ABK Flooring and Weather Center. Partly sunny, mid-80s today. Then for tonight, mostly clear, mid-60s. Same thing tomorrow, back in the mid-80s with some sunshine. Looks like some showers and storms possible Wednesday into Thursday. Cooler weather on Thursday and Friday. And that's your latest forecast. I'm WTWO meteorologist Jesse Wong.
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1: A buddy of mine just saw Skynyrd last night, posted a video of what? 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
6: Good afternoon, everyone. Here's your latest forecast from the ABK Flooring and Weather Center. Partly sunny, mid-80s today. Then for tonight, mostly clear, mid-60s. Same thing tomorrow, back in the mid-80s with some sunshine. Looks like some showers and storms possible Wednesday into Thursday. Cooler weather on Thursday and Friday. And that's your latest forecast. I'm WTWO meteorologist Jesse Walk.
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0: favorite song from Toto. Actually, one of my favorite songs, period. That is Hold the Line. I'm Kara. And yes, Toto is from The Dog and The Wizard of Oz, the name of that band. However, it was unintentional. They kind of wrote Toto as a temporary label on their demo, on their cassette tapes back in the day, and the name just stuck.
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0: I'm Brent Barnett with Ag News headlines on Brownfield. The cattle industry continues to digest the news that Tyson has shuttered additional beef processing plants. Brownfield's Megan Grebner has the story.
1: Illinois Beef Association Executive Vice President Josh St. Peter says the abrupt closure of Tyson's Joslyn, Illinois facility is problematic.
2: When they closed facilities in Nebraska, they were given a couple months notice. When they closed facilities in Texas, they were given a couple months notice. So the market could absorb that news, and so that farmers had an opportunity to work with other processors and packers in the supply chain to find a place to move those finished animals.
1: In our latest weekly livestock market update, ag economist Charlie Martinez said this could result in decreased competition for cattle.
3: That could equate to lower demand and lower pricing. We got to remember pricing is a function of supply and demand, right? So if we have lower demand, how much, you know, what happens on the supply side, that will impact what we ultimately see in those pricing.
1: I'm Megan Grebner for Brownfield.
0: U.S. Trade Representative Jamison Greer says previous administration's trade policies focused too heavily on imports,
4: including from adversaries like China. President Trump is focused on reversing that. So for the past year and a half, we've been really busy using tariffs where we need to, negotiating deals where we can.
0: He tells Brownfield that tariffs are here to stay. And the vice president-elect with the National Corn Growers Association says the proposed merger of two major rail companies is another example of consolidation impacting agriculture.
5: When the Surface Transportation Board started with this, there was 30 Class 1 railroads, and we're down to 6.
0: Bill Lee says he's worried about what the proposals to combine Union Pacific and Norfolk Southern will do to transportation costs. I'm Brent Barnett, Brownfield.
6: 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I'm Kellen Haviken, and here at Brownfield Ag News, my team and I believe those voices deserve to be heard. 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Their ideas and experiences help tell the story of modern agriculture. 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
9: Good afternoon, everyone. Here's your latest forecast from the ABK Flooring and Weather Center. Partly sunny, mid-80s today. Then for tonight, mostly clear, mid-60s. Same thing tomorrow, back in the mid-80s with some sunshine. Looks like some showers and storms possible Wednesday into Thursday. Cooler weather on Thursday and Friday. And that's your latest forecast. I'm WTWO meteorologist Jesse Walk.
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0: ELO, do ya? I'm Kara. Do you start your day with coffee? I do. I drink a lot of coffee. And I love it when articles come out about the positive things. Like today, researchers in Finland say that it helps you not only wake up drinking coffee, but people who drink more coffee tend to have lower body fat, more skeletal muscle, and different metabolic markers than those who drink less coffee. So cheers.
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12: Good afternoon, everyone. Here's your latest forecast from the ABK Flooring and Weather Center. Partly sunny, mid-80s today. Then for tonight, mostly clear, mid-60s. Same thing tomorrow, back in the mid-80s with some sunshine. Looks like some showers and storms possible Wednesday into Thursday. Cooler weather on Thursday and Friday. And that's your latest forecast. I'm WTWO meteorologist Jesse Walk.
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0: What a year this has been. I'm Kara, and you know I love those Canadian trios. I love Rush, I love Triumph. You'll hear one of those bands next.
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2: Good afternoon, everyone. Here's your latest forecast from the ABK Flooring and Weather Center. Partly sunny, mid-80s today. Then for tonight, mostly clear, mid-60s. Same thing tomorrow, back in the mid-80s with some sunshine. Looks like some showers and storms possible Wednesday into Thursday. Cooler weather on Thursday and Friday. And that's your latest forecast. I'm WTWO meteorologist Jesse Walker.
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10: Good afternoon, everyone. Here's your latest forecast from the ABK Flooring and Weather Center. Partly sunny, mid-80s today. Then for tonight, mostly clear, mid-60s. Same thing tomorrow, back in the mid-80s with some sunshine. Looks like some showers and storms possible Wednesday into Thursday. Cooler weather on Thursday and Friday. And that's your latest forecast. I'm WTWO meteorologist Jesse Walk.
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0: Neil Young on the Greg Stone Show as we take a quick look at rock and roll history. Today, folks, is the 17th of August, and it happened on this day back in 68. The Doors had the number one album in the country with Waiting for the Sun. It would stay there for 4 weeks. In 69, Woodstock ended after 3 days of peace and music, including sets from The Who, Hendrix, Crosby, Stills, Nash & Young, and The Band, to name a few. 74, Clapton had the number one album on the charts for 4 weeks with 461 Ocean Boulevard. And in 86, Def Leppard's Rick Allen played his first gig with the band since the automobile accident that cost him his arm. And it was on this day in 91 that Nirvana shot the video for Smells Like Teen Spirit. Born on this day, Gilby Clark, former Guns N' Roses guitar player, born on this day in 62. If it's your birthday, that's who you shared with. And that's a quick look at it, folks. Your Rock and Roll Almanac for the 17th of August.
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2: Good afternoon, everyone. Here's your latest forecast from the ABK Flooring and Weather Center. Partly sunny, mid-80s today. Then for tonight, mostly clear, mid-60s. Same thing tomorrow, back in the mid-80s with some sunshine. Looks like some showers and storms possible Wednesday into Thursday. Cooler weather on Thursday and Friday. And that's your latest forecast. I'm WTWO meteorologist Jesse Walk.
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0: Ain't Talking About Love on the Greg Stone Show. There's a classic off that first record. That record changed my life. I told Eddie Van Halen that, and he was like, you know what? Changed my life too, dude. Obviously. Hey, next hour, the Daily Haircut and the Word of the Day, and in between, the world's greatest classic rock. I guarantee.
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1: 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The Salvation Army is expanding their disaster response efforts across the state following severe storms, flooding, and widespread power outages. Emergency disaster services teams are providing food, water, shelter, and other assistance in several impacted communities, including Lake, Porter, LaPorte, Madison, and Henry counties. Locally, the National Weather Service has confirmed EF1 tornadoes in Knox and Pike counties from the August 12th storms. The Bruceville tornado in Knox County had peak winds of 100 miles per hour, while the Winslow tornado in Pike County reached 110 miles per hour and damaged homes, outbuildings, trees, and displaced at least one family. Governor Mike Braun says President Donald Trump intends to approve Indiana's request for a presidential emergency declaration following the severe storms that caused widespread wind and flooding damage across the state. Braun and the Indiana Department of Homeland Security Executive Director Jonathan Witham gave an update Saturday, saying the storms caused damage across much of Indiana and resulted in several fatalities. Witham called the storms a historic event for Indiana and said cleanup and recovery efforts are expected to be extensive and nearly statewide. Braun is urging residents impacted by the storms to contact local officials, first responders, and their insurance companies as recovery efforts continue. The Razor 94.5 WRZR is proud to present comedian Pat Godwin from The Bob and Tom Show live at the Astra Theater this Saturday night. Godwin says his show is made up as the night goes on.
2: And then it can be very improvisational depending on what information they give me, you know. And when the audience sees that happen, they realize that, man, this is fun. I mean, I have a really good time doing it, and they can kind of sense that. And it's something they've really never seen before. You know, people are usually a little more structured with their sets, but I've been doing it to the point where I feel comfortable up there. And even whatever, I've seen a lot of craziness happen. So, I mean, nothing really throws me. I really have a good time.
1: 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The show begins at 8 p.m. Saturday night at the Astra on the Square in Jasper. And a quick note that the flood warning is extended for the following rivers and locations in Indiana: the White River at Edwardsport, Spencer, below Eagle Valley Power Plant, and at Petersburg. On the obituaries, Mary Walton of Lagodi passed away on Friday. Funeral services will be Thursday at 10 a.m. at Blake Funeral Home in Lagodi. Visitation is Wednesday from 4 to 7 p.m. also at the funeral home. Mary Walton will be laid to rest in the Goodwill Cemetery in Lagodi. Mary Walton was 74 years old. And that's a look at news on The Razor 94.5. You can read the full news stories at razor945.com.
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8: Good afternoon, everyone. Here's your latest forecast from the ABK Flooring and Weather Center. Partly sunny, mid-80s today. Then for tonight, mostly clear, mid-60s. Same thing tomorrow, back in the mid-80s with some sunshine. Looks like some showers and storms possible Wednesday into Thursday. Cooler weather on Thursday and Friday. And that's your latest forecast. I'm WTWO meteorologist Jesse Walk.
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7: Good afternoon, everyone. Here's your latest forecast from the ABK Flooring and Weather Center. Partly sunny, mid-80s today. Then for tonight, mostly clear, mid-60s. Same thing tomorrow, back in the mid-80s with some sunshine. Looks like some showers and storms possible Wednesday into Thursday. Cooler weather on Thursday and Friday. And that's your latest forecast. I'm WTWO meteorologist Jesse Walk.
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0: Off of 84's Tooth and Nail, there's Dockin' and Alone Again. That single would make it to number 64 on the Billboard Hot 100 back in the day. Dockin' on the Daily Haircut. Got a suggestion? Drop it on my Stony Boy Radio Facebook page for me and we'll get to it.
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4: Good afternoon, everyone. Here's your latest forecast from the ABK Flooring and Weather Center. Partly sunny, mid-80s today. Then for tonight, mostly clear, mid-60s. Same thing tomorrow, back in the mid-80s with some sunshine. Looks like some showers and storms possible Wednesday into Thursday. Cooler weather on Thursday and Friday. And that's your latest forecast. I'm WTWO meteorologist Jesse Walk.
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1: 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The Salvation Army is expanding their disaster response efforts across the state following severe storms, flooding, and widespread power outages. Emergency disaster services teams are providing food, water, shelter, and other assistance in several impacted communities, including Lake, Porter, LaPorte, Madison, and Henry counties. Locally, the National Weather Service has confirmed EF1 tornadoes in Knox and Pike counties from the August 12th storms. The Bruceville tornado in Knox County had peak winds of 100 miles per hour, while the Winslow tornado in Pike County reached 110 miles per hour and damaged homes, outbuildings, trees, and displaced at least one family. Governor Mike Braun says President Donald Trump intends to approve Indiana's request for a presidential emergency declaration following the severe storms that caused widespread wind and flooding damage across the state. Braun and the Indiana Department of Homeland Security Executive Director Jonathan Witham gave an update Saturday, saying the storms caused damage across much of Indiana and resulted in several fatalities. Witham called the storms a historic event for Indiana and said cleanup and recovery efforts are expected to be extensive and nearly statewide. Braun is urging residents impacted by the storms to contact local officials, first responders, and their insurance companies as recovery efforts continue. The Razor 94.5 WRZR is proud to present comedian Pat Godwin from The Bob and Tom Show live at the Astra Theater this Saturday night. Godwin says his show is made up as the night goes on.
2: And then it can be very improvisational depending on what information they give me, you know. And when the audience sees that happen, they realize that, man, this is fun. I mean, I have a really good time doing it, and they can kind of sense that. And it's something they've really never seen before. You know, people are usually a little more structured with their sets, but I've been doing it to the point where I feel comfortable up there. And even whatever, I've seen a lot of craziness happen, so, I mean, nothing really throws me. I really have a good time.
1: 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The show begins at 8 p.m. Saturday night at the Astra on the Square in Jasper. And a quick note that the flood warning is extended for the following rivers and locations in Indiana: the White River at Edwardsport, Spencer, below Eagle Valley Power Plant, and at Petersburg. On the obituaries, Mary Walton of Lagodi passed away on Friday. Funeral services will be Thursday at 10 a.m. at Blake Funeral Home in Lagodi. Visitation is Wednesday from 4 to 7 p.m. also at the funeral home. Mary Walton will be laid to rest in the Goodwill Cemetery in Lagodi. Mary Walton was 74 years old. And that's a look at news on the Razor 94.5. You can read the full news stories at razor945.com.
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6: Here is your weather forecast from the ABK Flooring Weather Center. Patchy fog after midnight tonight, otherwise partly cloudy this evening. Look for a low of 65. Areas of fog before 10 a.m. tomorrow, otherwise sunny skies with an afternoon high of 84. Tomorrow night, partly cloudy with a low 66. For Wednesday, showers likely with thunderstorms also possible. Partly sunny with a high near 84. Chance of precipitation 60% on Wednesday.
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6: Here is your weather forecast from the ABK Flooring Weather Center. Patchy fog after midnight tonight, otherwise partly cloudy this evening. Look for a low of 65. Areas of fog before 10 a.m. tomorrow, otherwise sunny skies with an afternoon high of 84. Tomorrow night, partly cloudy with a low 66. For Wednesday, showers likely with thunderstorms also possible. Partly sunny with a high near 84. Chance of precipitation 60% on Wednesday.
10: 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We'll be back to the classic rock in a few. 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

0: Such an epic track from the Stones on the program this afternoon as we drop some funny time to put a smile on your face, ladies and gentlemen. School is back, and here's Brian Regan on spelling. It's your shot of funny.
1: I remember my teacher asked me, Brian, what's the I before E rule? I before E, always. So she explains it, no, Brian, it's I before E, except after C, and when sounding like A, as a neighbor in way, and on weekends and holidays and all throughout May, and you'll always be wrong no matter what you say. Brian, how do you make a word a plural? You put an S at the end of it. When? On weekends and holidays. So she asked this kid who knew everything, Irwin, what is he plural for ox? Oxen. The farmer used his oxen. Brian, what? Brian, what's the plural for box? Boxing. I bought 2 boxing of donuts. Let's try another one. Irwin, what is he plural for goose? Geese. I saw a flock of geese. Brian, what's the plural for moose? Moosin. I saw a flock of moosin. Brian, you're an imbecile. Imbecilin. Are you speaking German, Brian? German. Germaine. Jackson. Jackson 5. Tito. Brian, what the hell are you talking about? I don't know, really.
0: Brian Regan, our shot of funny this afternoon. Got kids in school. I'm sure you're relating. Maybe you weren't the biggest Einstein either. And that's what we do here, folks. We relate.
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8: Here is your weather forecast from the ABK Flooring Weather Center. Patchy fog after midnight tonight, otherwise partly cloudy this evening. Look for a low of 65. Areas of fog before 10 a.m. tomorrow, otherwise sunny skies with an afternoon high of 84. Tomorrow night, partly cloudy with a low 66. For Wednesday, showers likely with thunderstorms also possible. Partly sunny with a high near 84. Chance of precipitation 60% on Wednesday.
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0: ZZ Top had to cancel their highly anticipated Hollywood Bowl show back on the 5th of August because of health issues, undisclosed health issues, with their drummer Frank Beard, who has stepped away currently. I guess they're trying to figure out what the heck is wrong with Frank. Michael Monahan, who has been there behind the kit for ZZ Top in the past, is back there right now helping out the band as Frank deals with his health issues. It's Greg Stone, and it's a time to play the game. Stone Cold Fact or a bunch of Stony Baloney. This, my friends, is where America comes to learn. That's right, people of Earth. Are y'all ready to learn something on this Monday? Of course you are. The first chocolate bar was made in 1847. First chocolate bar made in 1847. You think that's a Stone Cold Fact or a bunch of Stony Baloney? I got your answer coming up, plus some Tom Petty.
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10: 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Here is your weather forecast from the ABK Flooring Weather Center. Patchy fog after midnight tonight, otherwise partly cloudy this evening. Look for a low of 65. Areas of fog before 10 a.m. tomorrow, otherwise sunny skies with an afternoon high of 84. Tomorrow night, partly cloudy with a low 66. For Wednesday, showers likely with thunderstorms also possible. Partly sunny with a high near 84. Chance of precipitation 60% on Wednesday.
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0: Wrapping up Stone Cold Factor, a bunch of stony baloney this afternoon that the first chocolate bar was made in 1847. That is a Stone Cold Fact, roughly for 3,000 years prior to the British company J.S. Fry & Sons combining cocoa powder, sugar, and cocoa butter. Folks just drank this bitter chocolate beverage. That's right, 1847, that company put it all together and created the first solid edible chocolate bar. Yeah, it was groundbreaking. Like I said, for 3,000 years, people just drank it. 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
4: Here is your weather forecast from the ABK Flooring Weather Center. Patchy fog after midnight tonight, otherwise partly cloudy this evening. Look for a low of 65. Areas of fog before 10 a.m. tomorrow, otherwise sunny skies with an afternoon high of 84. Tomorrow night, partly cloudy with a low 66. For Wednesday, showers likely with thunderstorms also possible. Partly sunny with a high near 84. Chance of precipitation 60% on Wednesday.
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0: Next hour, we're traveling across the pond to meet this dude in the neighborhood, a dude of death. 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
2: Good evening, everybody. Greg Bateman and the coach. It is match number one for the season on WRZR. Match number two for the Lady Lions. Coach, Lady Lions lost on Saturday morning. They had a terrific first game. It was 24-24 against a great Evansville Christian team. And then kind of things fell back a little bit and lost in three. Not exactly the start you want to have for the season.
3: No, it's not. But you're going down on the road and you're going all the way to Evansville playing a team that has two potential D1 volleyball players. So, you know, that's the kind of thing you have to look forward to. And you only get better by playing better teams. And you got a Jasper team here that has everybody back from last year. So they're going to be a formidable foe here.
2: Yeah, including Nora Breitweiser. Breitweiser is the defensive player, and she's University of Dayton commit. And you're right. I mean, they won 22 games last year, yep. Something to that effect. Won the regional, and they've got just about everybody back. So it'll be tough getting off the mat for this game. But you got to compete regardless.
3: Yeah,
2: right?
3: You got to. And, you know, playing teams like this only makes you better. And then, you know, come in and play somebody who was 0-25 last year and blow them out, but that doesn't do you any good. You want to play teams that are really, really good competition, and our first two matches are just that.
2: All right, our national anthem now from Jack Butcher Arena. I think they're having a little
3: technical difficulty here.
2: Lights are off here, by the way, and they got a
3: pretty nice
2: little new way of doing things on the screen.
3: Flag on the big screen.
2: At the moment.
3: So that means we have three flags now in the gym.
2: We do. Everybody's looking at each other and waiting for the national.
3: There it comes.
2: Here we go.

0: This might be one of the better regular season crowds we see the entire season.
1: Oh, yeah, very nice crowd.
0: Jasper,
1: yeah.
0: Lady Wildcats expecting big things again from their team, and they are here in force tonight. And the Jasper Lady Wildcats, this is their first game. Lady Lions are 0-1 after that three-set loss at Evansville Christian. Starting lineup, Carson Birch on the PA. Kendall Corbin is their big hitter. And I mean big hitter.
1: Yep, she is tall.
0: And she will start along with Addie Schneer. Blair Boozy is a freshman, the only freshman on the team. Anna Levin. We got Kate Eckerly, and the libero is Nora Breitweiser. We talked about her already. And they're coached by Jennifer Hope. By the way, the junior varsity game lost in two. It was a good match to Jasper. And the Jasper junior varsity coach, former Lady Lion great Asia Krim.
1: Asia Krim got her first win, yeah.
0: Lady Lions will start Lydia Hawkins. Hawkins, a sophomore. Taryn Brown is a freshman.
1: Yep, Taryn Brown's. She can hit the ball.
0: So Taryn Brown in the starting lineup again. Then you got another sophomore, Carmen Wilson. So far, Coach, you got a couple of sophomores and a freshman.
1: Yep.
0: Now you get to the old lady, Savannah Green, a junior, 5'11". Elena Diamond. Senior, and I'm sure a lot of teams this year will say, finally.
1: Yep.
0: Jocelyn Sims the same way in regards to volleyball and softball, a senior. So the Lady Lions have a really good mix of veteran leadership and young players coming up. And that junior varsity team, despite the loss in two, played mostly freshmen.
1: Mostly freshmen, yeah.
0: And those are good athletic players.
1: Yes, had a really great season last year, a lot of athletic ability.
0: All right, lights
1: here,
0: back
1: lights.
0: On. Yeah, we're just about ready to go. Jack Butcher Arena, opening game here for the season at Jack Butcher Arena.
1: Well, and like you said, Greg, a very, very nice crowd here for this first game.
0: And we hope the Lions can certainly compete. A win would be awful nice, that's for sure.
1: We'd take that in a heartbeat.
0: It gets a little easier from here, but never easy at all, is it, at the varsity level?
1: No, it's not. You know, talking about this weekend, some teams that hit some good teams. Gibson Southern knocked off Bar E, but Barry playing without J.J. Nebb, who was one of their best hitters as a freshman last year.
0: Yeah, Jasper defeated Barry in the scrimmage 3-0.
1: Yep.
0: But they'll be fine.
1: Well, and the rumor is, and I talked to a couple girls today at school, that J.J. will not be back, get this, until the Ligoti match.

0: because she communicates. Right. And it's so important to communicate.
1: Yep.
0: And when you don't, you know, it makes it difficult for your teammates, makes it difficult for you.
1: Yep.
0: But if she's that type of person, then let's make it contagious.
1: I tell you what, she's very, very vocal. I remember watching her last year when my daughter Whitney was coaching, and she's always around the ball, and she hustles everywhere she goes.
0: Yeah, good basketball player.
1: Absolutely.
0: It'll be a good season for the basketball team, we hope. But let's get this game off to the right start. Jasper serving first. Hit up by the Lady Lions, Madison Davis. First kill, he goes over, but I thought I heard a whistle. No, I did not.
1: Blocked,
0: it'll be out of bounds to Jasper, first point.
1: Yeah, the set was just a little bit behind Elena, and she had to push it over instead of hit it.
0: B.K. Dackerly back to the service line. 1-0, Jasper with a lead. Good dig by Davis. Davis will get it back, hit it into the back row.
1: Madison been playing well, too.
0: Served up by Levin.
1: Blocked
0: right back, I think that's
1: Elena Diamond.
0: Elena Diamond. Diamond was a key blocker last year. In fact, nobody even close to her.
1: And no.
0: She's taped up tonight. I saw her go into the locker room.
1: Uh-huh.
0: Looked like her thumb might have been hurting her, but it didn't hurt on that one. Well, I can't say that for sure, but she sure did the job.
1: Got the job done.
0: Senior Aubrey Gilbert to serve for the Lady Lions, trying to give them their first lead. Good serve. And there's a little dump set, and then the kill, I guess is what you call it.
1: Dump kill, yeah.
0: Yeah, and that's Kendall Corbin, who will hit a lot harder than that, I guarantee you. But that's all she needed.
1: Yep.
0: It's 2-1. The Wildcats have the lead. They'll have the serve. This is their opening game. Wyla Schmidt will serve. Back row receive will be Sims. She's the libero. She's in the middle. It's going to go to Sims.
1: Man, they got some good
0: service. Aubrey Gilbert sets it up for Diamond.
1: There
0: Diamond knocks it down.
1: There's the first kill. There's the first good kill.
0: This is the 10th year that Jasper has opened up their schedule with the Lions. The first 4 years, the Lions had their way with the Wildcats. Mm-hmm. These last five, the Wildcats have had their way with the Lions.
1: Yep.
0: It's been a terrific program these last several years for Jasper.
1: Lauren Nolan in to serve.
0: Nolan serving. It's a 2-2 tie. There's a back set to Corbin. Blocked back. And yes. It is in.
1: Yeah, Lydia Hawkins, I believe.
0: Boy, Corbin wound
1: up. Sorry, Savannah Green.
0: Savannah got the block, and Corbin wound up, had that little jump step.
1: Well, they did that slide kill, and she was right there. She saw it coming.
0: Lady Lions lead it now 3-2. Nolan's next serve in the net. 3-3.
1: First error of the day for either team.
0: 3-3 score. It'll be Stella Canisa Jr. coming in for Boozy, the freshman.
1: Now, Jasper has the black and gold uniforms. We have the black and white uniforms. A little different.
0: A little trimmed in gold, just along the shoulder, one stripe.
1: Yeah. I do like those gold jerseys, though, for the Wildcats.
0: There's a serve for the Wildcats, hit up by Savannah Green. Gilbert. Now, Hawkins does everything she can just to get it over. That'll give them a chance to go to Corbin on that slide kill again, but the Lions are there with Nolan. Gilbert sets it up for Savannah, pushes it back row, dug up. This time they'll go left side to Levin.
1: Nice.
0: Dug up by Gilbert. Now it'll be Savannah Green going back row to the Wildcats. They'll go middle, and a great dig by Gilbert.
1: Gilbert.
0: Wildcats now have it. Good job by Nolan down there to get it. Green goes to the blocks. Wildcats have it. They'll go left side, and they'll get the kill.
1: Good defense, though.
0: Anna Levin.
1: Yeah, good rally there by the Lions
0: really
1: in the back
0: was.
1: Row.
0: 4-3, the Jasper Wildcats have that lead.
1: Yeah, Lauren Nolan was everywhere in that back.
0: And the Wildcats will serve here with a 4-3 lead.
1: I like the competitiveness of Ligoti right now, though. They're everywhere. They're moving well.
0: Canise serving in the net.
1: There's the first error for Jasper.
0: And that ties it up with 4. Now Elena Diamond is off of the net. She's into the back row.
1: Surprising that
0: she's serving.
1: Yeah, that she's serving, because that means she has to play the back row. Normally, they will take her out.
0: 4-4, line drive serve. Levin got it and hit it out. That's an ace. But that's why she's serving.
1: I guess so.
0: and I saw her in the scrimmage, and her serves are on target, at least so far.
1: Well, she is 6'2 and hitting down. So
0: she is. 5-4, Ligoti lead. Elena's next serve. That one goes into the net. Did not go down.
1: Yeah, I was just going to say, how consistent is those?
0: Yep.
1: Are those hard serves going to be? Because, you know, they're either in or out. That's all there is to it. I mean, they're either going to be really, really good or they're going to be short.
0: 5-5. My jacket has arrived, Coach.
1: Oh, there you go. Boy, what a nice person.
0: Yeah, we're right under the air conditioning.
1: We are.
0: So 5-5. Kelly Wilson, Carmen Wilson

0: in, and it is a point. What they say? She
1: said a lift on Aubrey.
0: Lift on Aubrey Gilbert.
1: Yeah.
0: All right, it's 6-5. K-Dub, Carmen Wilson into the ballgame.
1: I thought that was a pretty good set, though, but she had her hands down.
0: Wildcats
1: and pulled up, yeah.
0: Been back and forth so far. Serve.
1: Beauty.
0: Hit up by Sims. Sims gets it over now. Dug up by Breitwieser. Boozy hits it down. That's Levin, actually, and the Levin gets the kill.
1: No one was there, but couldn't dig it up.
0: So that's the first two-point lead for either team, and this is kind of where you have to watch it for the Lions.
1: Right.
0: Don't get away from you early.
1: Yeah, you don't want to get a 5 or 6 point lead this early.
0: Yeah, they'll be tough to get a lot of points off of for sure. So Breitwieser serving a 7-5 lead. Nolan, first pass. Kato, back row.
1: Nice kill.
0: Good job by Kanis to get it. Levin, Nolan, now for the Lions. Savannah goes up, Savannah goes down, but Breitwieser's there, and Nolan got it in the net. K-Dub just mistimed the block.
1: Yeah.
0: Went right over her and made it difficult.
1: Nice, yeah, she would have had a really nice kill. She just mistimed it, went way too soon.
0: So there's a three-point lead now for the Lady Cats. Breitwieser's serve.
1: Wow, what a serve.
0: Savannah Green, Wilson. Then a tap over gives them a chance to set it up right side.
1: Slide kill.
0: And it'll be a point off the block. That's Kendall Corbin. No, it's not. That is Kate Eckerly into the game. And it's a 9-5 game. And the Wildcats opening it up a little bit here. 9-5 Jasper. First set. Breitwieser pounds the ball to the ground. Good serve. Sims, good pass. Gilbert taps it over from the setting position. They'll go to Levin.
1: Through the block.
0: And it is another point on the left side. And now it's 10-5. Coach McAtee might want to consider timeout here. Not just yet.
1: You don't want to get away too far here.
0: There's Tracy McAtee in her second stint as a Lady Lion coach at a sectional championship. Looking for a four-peat, by the way, these seniors are. Won't be easy, though. There's a net serve.
1: Well, that helps us.
0: And it'll be a point to the Lions. It's 10-6.
1: And probably, percentage-wise, the best server on the team, Lydia Hawkins from last year.
0: She exactly was that at 91%. Lydia Hawkins. Hawkins serve.
1: Nice
0: by Breitwieser. Goes backwards.
1: Oh, good hustle.
0: And they're going to get it over.
1: Great hustle.
0: Sims. Lydia Hawkins now serving.
1: Green.
0: And Savannah knocks it down left corner.
1: Well, in talking to my daughter earlier, she was at the game Saturday and then during the exhibition game, that Savannah has really come to play and swinging with authority.
0: Yeah,
1: that's good to see.
0: That's what I've noticed, too. It's 10-7 now. Hawkins serve. Good. Long. No, it's a little bit long.
1: A little bit long.
0: Breitwieser got ready to hit it and brought her shoulder back just at the right time.
1: Two service errors now for the Lions.
0: 11-7. In to serve, Hallie Recker. Recker a senior.
1: Anybody not 6 foot, Greg?
0: I know.
1: My goodness.
0: And Savannah can't come up with the first pass, and that'll be a point.
1: Ace for the
0: Jasper defense is going to have to be almost flawless, and they really haven't so far. It's 12-7. Jasper, of course, a lot of that has to do with that offense.
1: Well, and their serves, too. They are really throwing bullets.
0: Serve is good and hit up by Madison Davis. Savannah taps it over. It'll give them a chance to go middle. Corbin,
1: perfect.
0: Yeah, I mean, you can't give it to them, and that's what we did. We were in a position where we just had to hit it over anywhere, and it landed right in the right spot for them, and now it's a 13-7 Lady Wildcat lead.
1: Yeah, that was Eckerly number 14. She really got up there on that one.
0: Yeah, Kate Eckerly, you're right. I got four Corbin and her mixed up a little bit.
1: I think Corbin might be
0: Corbin's out of the game at the moment, yeah. So 13-7, Davis with the dig. Davis now with a hit. Oh, they knocked
1: blocked
0: it back.
1: Yeah, they blocked it.
0: And it's a point. That again was
1: timeout.
0: Kate Eckerly. Now there's a timeout, our first timeout. It's 14-7 Wildcats on a nice little run here on WRZR. Back in just a moment.
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0: After the timeout, Jasper gets a point, and it's 15-7. They have the serve. Madison Davis hits it high in the air, but it goes backwards. Nolan, now the Lions will have to free ball it over. The Wildcats will go right side, and they'll get the kill. And this time, that is Addy Schneer, and they're sharing the wealth tonight.
1: They are really playing great defense. You know, Ligoti is not getting her passes. Therefore, we have to just, you know, hit it over. Free ball, and they're going to get some great sets.
0: 16-7, Lady Wildcats, next serve. Nolan, it'll be Madison Davis tapping it over, and the Wildcats, Breitweiser will set it up right side at the net, and it is in again. And it's 17-7, and the Wildcats have opened this one up.
1: Yep.
0: Back and forth until about 5-5, and the Wildcats have taken over here.
1: It was 10-7 at one time, a 7-0 run.
0: Next serve by the Wildcats. We needed that one. That one was into the net.
1: Stop the momentum there.
0: Next serve was Hallie Recker, and it's 17-8.
1: Now we need to reel off about 7 or 8 in a row here.
0: Savannah Green will be serving for the Lady Lions, trying to get a start on that. Taryn Brown, the freshman, is into the game.
1: Out.
0: That is out. Another service error for the Lady Lions.
1: That's what kills you when you try. I'll finally get them stopped. Then you get a service there.
0: 18-8, so you have Elena out of the game. So up front, you've got Hawkins assisting.
1: Yeah, Hawkins, Davis, and Carmen.
0: That's a couple sophomores and a junior there. Next serve hit up by senior Sims. Lydia Hawkins, a sophomore. You know, last year, Gilbert and Hawkins split assists just like they are now.
1: Right.
0: Almost very, very even at 300 and some.
1: Yeah.
0: That's 18-9. A great job by the sophomore Hawkins there.
1: Diamond back in the front row now. See if we get a few here.
0: Simser. They will go left side. Knocking it down is the freshman. We got 4 more years of her. Are you kidding me?
1: Yep.
0: Blair Boozy. Now Corbin will come in. 19-9. This team is stacked. Wildcats have the lead. First set. Davis, difficult pass, so they'll free ball it over to the Wildcats. The set will go backwards. The set will go down. A great job by Sims get it. Hawkins hits it over.
1: Well,
0: not a good set that time.
1: Just mistimed that one.
0: Allie Recker and Kendall Corbin, a little miscommunication there. The Lions get the point.
1: Now, Corbin, I'm just looking. She's taller than Elena. She is a good 6'3".
0: She led them by far in kills last year, but boy, with Boozy as a freshman up there in Levin.
1: No kidding. Yeah.
0: And Eckerly, they really can spread the wealth. And right there is Corbin with a kill, and it's 20-10.
1: Well, this is getting away very quickly.
0: Our next broadcast coming up next Tuesday night against the Linton team. But Thursday night, this team moves to goes to Northeast Dubois.
1: Yeah.
0: 20-10. Serve hit up by Savannah Green. It'll be Lydia Hawkins hitting it way long. Trying to go back row and over the block. She did all right. 21-10. Yeah, Diamond has that thumb heavily taped.
1: I saw that
0: right thumb, which of course is her serving and hitting thumb. Wildcats serving with a 21-10 lead. Not a good pass from Sims. It's out of bounds. Boy, our serve receive has not been ideal.
1: Nope.
0: This first set, 22-10.
1: A lot of that has to do with the Jaspers rockets they're throwing at us, too. They're really serving the ball well.
0: 22 Wildcats, 10 Lions as they cruise through this first set. There's a good pass from Savannah Green.
1: Jump ball. Yeah, we got
0: it. The Lions get it over. Back row kill. Good job by Savannah to go after it. Back over to the Lions' side. Set up for Diamond. Diamond had it blocked, but the Lions will get that point.
1: That was four.
0: The Lions do get a point. It's 22-11.
1: So Atlanta gets the mini kill.
0: Yeah, nothing comes easy, though.
1: Nope.
0: So 22-11. Wildcats have the lead. Nolan will come back in. Lauren for Taryn Brown. Wildcats have doubled the score here in the first set. 22-11 over the Lady Lions. Nolan serve. Good serve. Bryce Weezer dig. And nobody was there. Miscommunication. Yeah. Hit the floor.
1: We'll take that one, Lauren.
0: And it's 22-12. Lions have a lot to make up here against what is going to be a very good team, the Jasper Wildcats. There's a kill attempt blocked right back by Hawkins.
1: Good hustle.
0: And that'll be a Lion point. Lydia Hawkins gets the block kill, and it's 22-13. I mean, this team, Ligoti, I don't care what happens tonight. They're just going to get better.
1: Well, sure.
0: They got a really good group of young kids, freshmen, sophomores, and of course, the three seniors. Tapped over by Corbin. That'll give Diamond a chance to knock it down, but it's tapped into the back row.
1: Yeah. It was mini block.
0: Yep, and Sims can't quite get to it. It'll be Boozy, the block or the kill for the Wildcats. Well, now they lead it 23-13.
1: And Greg, you're playing a very experienced, you know, Jasper team that, like you said, was regional champs last year. Everybody back. So this is no fluke.
0: 23-13. This is their opening match. Serve, line drive, Savannah Green hits it up. Green will get it back from
1: Rivera.
0: But wow, that's why Blythe Weezer's one of the best.
1: What a dig.
0: Now the Lions will get an opportunity again to go to Savannah. Savannah this time hits. Ooh, yeah, just out.
1: Just out.
0: Set point for the Wildcats at 24-13. But I love of Savannah's aggressiveness.
1: Yeah, she is really swinging with authority. Tried to go cross court there and it's just out.
0: But when the defense can get almost everything, you're trying to place it.
1: That's true.
0: And they just couldn't do it. And another service error for the Wildcats.
1: Four for the Wildcats, four for the Lions.
0: Long uphill climb for the Lady Lions, down 24-14 for set.
1: Elena was not in the front row very long, was she?
0: She's in the back serving now.
1: Yep.
0: Trying to keep the Lady Lions' first set hopes alive.
1: Beauty.
0: Went well backwards, but the Wildcats are there. And they get the point. And they get the win in the first set. So the Lady Wildcats, in set one, beat the Lady Lions by the score of 25-14. The Lions will be looking for their first set win of the young season when we come back in the second set on Razor Radio Sports.
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5: Yes,
0: the North
5: sir.
0: Davies Cougars travel to Washington to take on the Hatchets. And
5: yep.
0: The good pastor, Jim Lilly, and Bruce Lukens will have that broadcast down at Hatchet Hollow. That's Friday night. I hope the temperature is...
1: Must be really nice this weekend,
0: yes,
1: though.
0: Yes.
1: You might have to take a little jacket, believe it or not.
0: Yeah, well, where we are, they move us down. Somebody said they're going to move us out the door sooner or later, the way we are. We're over by the concessions, and we're right under an air conditioner, and that's why I got a jacket and you got a jacket tonight.
1: I'm telling you, we are right under this blower, and it's cold.
0: Well,
1: not that I'm complaining, but I'm just saying it's chilly.
0: Well, the Wildcats had a good opening set, 25-14. They beat the Lady Lions. See if the Lady Lions can be a little bit more competitive in the second set.
1: Well, yeah, and you got to be aggressive. We need to get up. We need to get some blocks up there in the front row. We didn't have very many of those. I think I only have three in that first set. And again, four missed serves. When you stop a rally and you get a missed serve, that doesn't help. And our passing, you got to get our passes up there to where the setter can get the ball to the people she wants to.
0: Yeah, that serve receive is so important. And whenever the Lions have received the serve, but they've been in a difficult position to where. It makes it difficult to get that good second pass.
1: Well, I'm going to tell you this, Greg. Jasper is really throwing some rockets at us on those serves. Man, they are hitting the ball hard.
0: Yeah, they I don't think there's any question on the schedule they'll be the best team, depending how Barrive is at the time
1: right,
0: when they come in,
1: right.
0: Of course. It's not that it gets easier, but it gets easier after this one.
1: Yeah.
0: That's no shade against Northeast Dubois, but they've been down a little bit. Lions have to get a win there.
1: Out.
0: And
1: see, there we go.
0: Service air by Jocelyn Sims to start the second set.
1: Our fifth.
0: Wow.
1: That you cannot have.
0: Nope. 1-0. Wildcats.
1: Good teams hit 90 over 90% of their serves.
0: Addie Schneer comes in for Lila Schmidt. And the Wildcats will serve to Savannah Green.
1: Good pass
0: there. And it goes to Diamond, and Diamond hit the net.
1: Hit right in the net, yeah.
0: She was not close enough to the net to knock it over and went down, and that's an error as well.
1: Yeah,
0: so it's 2-0.
1: Perfect set, too. She just went too quick.
0: It's a difficult start after a difficult first set. Work yourself into a hole. It'll be difficult. There's another ace by the Wildcats.
1: Yeah,
0: Lions just watched it.
1: Just watched it land, yeah.
0: That was by Hallie Recker, and it's 3-0 early here in the second set. Recker serve, and the Lions
1: another
0: can't
1: ace.
0: Get to that. Madison Davis dove after it, couldn't get it. The Lions just aren't in position.
1: Nope.
0: 4-0. But you can't get down. You just have to fight forget every play before.
1: You got to make a stop somewhere and get the ball back.
0: There's one Savannah Green
1: another.
0: Hits into the stands. She was sideways with that. So the Lions right now, technique-wise, like I know a lot about it, but I can tell you here.
1: Out of position.
0: Technique-wise, you're right, just kind of out of position.
1: Yep.
0: And it's 5-0 Wildcats.
1: And you know what's coming. The serves are just hard, and they drop quickly.
0: And they move Taryn Brown, the freshman, back on that left side, and Taryn will get a
1: nice
0: first
1: pass,
0: hit and a nice pass. Now to Diamond. Diamond will tap it over blocks, and it's blocked right back. Diamond's hit, again, just softly tapped, and the Wildcats were right there to contest it, and it's 6-0. Nothing going right for the Lady Lions here. Next serve, Taryn Brown hits it, but Madison Davis has it blocked right back, and it's 7-0, and the Lions don't have an answer. Timeout, Coach McAtee. After a first set 25-14 win for the Wildcats, they open up with 7 consecutive points. Second set. See if the Lions can get it going here. After this, on Razor Radio Sports.
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0: Fans aren't exactly on the edge of their seats here. And the Lions need to do everything they can to get the fans back into it.
1: Need to get something going here. The momentum is definitely in Jasper's favor.
0: Down,
1: 7 straight points.
0: Yeah, down 1-0. 7-0 here. Jasper serving. Jasper leading.
1: Short serve.
0: And now it'll be knocking this one down. That assist was from Hawkins. So the Lions get their first point. It's 7-1. Gilbert will check in for Madison Davis, I should say. So Gilbert will serve. Trying to come back from a 1-7 second set here. They go four deep in that back row, the Wildcats do. And they'll have the first hit in the middle. Back to Sims, and Sims can't handle it. Jocelyn's having a tough time back there. That one wasn't hit particularly hard, but again, to the side of Jocelyn.
1: Kind of flat-footed there. She was going to her left and had to come back to her right.
0: 8-1 now. The Wildcats serving. This serve by Anna Levin. Sims with the first pass. Diamond middle, blocked back. And it'll be 9-1, Jasper.
1: Three girls in that block, believe it or not.
0: Yeah, I believe it. Yeah, up front it was Schneer along with Boozy. And it's also Eckerly. Next serve, line drive. Sims does a nice job trying to get that. Brown hits it back row. It'll be set up for Boozy.
1: Off the block.
0: And Boozy will get the kill, and it's 10-1, Jasper. Where we're located here, it's not where we are in the middle normally, and it's difficult for me to see the numbers. I don't mean make them out.
1: Right.
0: But they're standing on their side. They got the ponytails. We'll get used to it, though. I don't know where we'll be next game, but we're not in our normal location. Diamond hits it over. Breitweiser with a pass. They really weren't ready for it, and the Lions aren't ready for it. What happened there? That's unbelievable.
1: Well,
0: and inexcusable, really.
1: Aubrey is the setter. She went up and like she was going to get it and then faked and nobody got behind her.
0: Jasper made a mistake and they just had the last second tap it high in the air, and it was high enough that every girl could have got to it, but none of them did. And now it's 11-1 game, and Coach McAtee calls another timeout. And, Coach, this is not the start you want.
1: No, not after that first match.
0: Lions have yet to win a set in the young season. Now, last year, kind of the same situation.
1: Yep.
0: Went down to Evansville Christian, and I think they lost 3-1. Then they lost to Jasper 3-0. And it was a difficult season last year. One of the very few that the Lions have had in
1: losing season,
0: recent years that have been losing. But
1: still won the sectional, though.
0: Still won the sectional, you're right.
1: Yep.
0: In a terrific, epic game against the Shoals Jugrocks, who, by the way, should be really good again this year.
1: Yeah, and we were down 2-0 going to that final match.
0: Well, we're down 11-1 here, and the Wildcats here in the second set. Busting this one open. So the next serve by Levin. Hit up Gilbert. It's on the left side. Hawkins. Breitweiser will set it up to the right side and knocking it down.
1: Through the block.
0: Yep. With Hallie Recker, and the Lions just do not have hands up there. It's 12-1.
1: Definitely not getting our blocks into the position where we can get the ball back on the other side.
0: Next serve is a line drive serve that's out of service error.
1: Thank goodness.
0: 12-2. I'm a little surprised that K-Dub's not playing a little bit more just because in this game. Just because you got to get arms up to block, because if it gets back to the defense, we're not there.
1: Right.
0: 12-2. Nolan serving. And another service error. 13-2.
1: And that's 6 for Ligoti, 5 for Jasper.
0: And Kendall Corbin, their big hitter from last year, has really not had any opportunities yet, or not very many. She's back in. That's scary. Sims with a pass. Aubrey Gilbert with the set to Hawkins. Hawkins had it blocked back. Another point for the Wildcats.
1: Well, here's the thing. You're trying to get into a game and trying to stay in the second match, and you're down 7-0 at the start. That just mentally is demoralizing. And now they're at 14-2.
0: Well, one of the two Lions points is from a service error.
1: Exactly.
0: The Wildcats serve. Savannah defensively hits it, so again, it makes it difficult. Knocking it down there was Diamond, but well received by the Wildcats. Gilbert with the first pass. There's a set to Savannah. Savannah had it blocked into the back row, but the Wildcats will take a swing at it. They'll get it again.
1: Back row kill.
0: Anna Levin.
1: That's the freshman, isn't it? 13?
0: Levin is a junior. Boozy's the freshman, 11.
1: I got you.
0: And it's 15-2.
1: I don't think they've had very many hitting errors yet, Jasper. Maybe one.
0: 15-2, Wildcat lead. Wildcat serve, second set.
1: Beauty.
0: That's one set to none. Sims with a good pass. Green blocked. And the right side kill attempt is good again. Slides down that line from Addie Schneer.
1: Nobody there.
0: 16-2. It's been a while since I've seen the Lady Lions get shellacked like this.
1: Oh, goodness gracious, yes.
0: 16-2 Wildcats, second set.
1: Another good serve. My
0: Sims, though, with a good pass. There's a set, not a particularly good set, yeah. But Diamond will get the kill.
1: Diamond will get the kill. But
0: I don't want to be presumptuous. Maybe it was a good set and the timing wasn't there, but
1: yeah.
0: But Diamond got the job done nonetheless.
1: She had to reach back and just basically tap it over, but she found the hole, so we got the point.
0: 16-3 now, Elena will serve. Elena's serve, hit up by Boozy. They will set it up right side. Out. That's well out by the Lady Wildcats. And that was Addie Schneer, and it's 16-4. First time the Lions have had consecutive points in this second set.
1: Elena with her second service point.
0: Elena's serve, nice hard serve, hit up by Levin. Set up for Boozy over there. The Lions have an opportunity. For Savannah Green on the left side, nope. And Savannah hit it into the net.
1: Yeah, she didn't hit it hard. She kind of just tried to tap that over.
0: But she was falling away. The serve was off the net. She was falling back and
1: right.
0: Just could not get real good balance on that. And it's 17-4 Wildcats handling the Lions in the second set. Lila Schmidt serving. Lila, one of the seniors. They do lose a terrific group of seniors after this year. K-Dub now in the ballgame. Savannah Green hits it over. It'll be Boozy on the left side, knocking it down. Jocelyn's there. Green taps over, got
1: Beauty.
0: The job done.
1: Nice shot.
0: She went left to right over the net, and nobody was there for the Wildcats.
1: Hey,
0: 17-5.
1: Greg,
0: yes,
1: shout out to our cross-country team. First place. In
0: Are you kidding me?
1: 4-team meet at North Knox. Way to go.
0: Well, I was talking to Coach Lilly,
1: yes.
0: And he said, you know what? He said, we got a shot in that one.
1: Guess who finished first? You'll never guess.
0: Knox Jeffers.
1: Attaboy.
0: He told me he is something special.
1: And guess who finished second for the girls? Ava Jeffers.
0: Oh, I didn't even know the girls were up there tonight.
1: Yeah.
0: 18-5 Wildcats, they get that point.
1: Great job, runners. Awesome. Thanks,
0: well,
1: coach.
0: I mean, you know, obviously cross country, you have to anyway.
1: Yeah.
0: But those two Jeffers kids, they put in the work.
1: Absolutely.
0: I see them go by the house.
1: Yeah.
0: Well, I'm surprised they don't knock on the door and ask for a drink of water or something.
1: Yeah, I'm getting on my bus out here in the afternoons. I've seen Ava out there on the track running by herself. So.
0: 18-5 Wildcats. They get the serve. Jocelyn Sims tumbles over but gets it. Madison Davis goes over the blocks. There's a kill straight down and hit the floor. That's Kendall Corbin. 19-5. A lot of difference in the talents between these two teams, of course.
1: Oh.
0: Most of it's power.
1: Yeah, power. And experience.
0: Yes, sir. You're right. 19-5. Get up by Sims, but nobody's there.
1: Yep.
0: And it's 20-5 as three Lady Lions go to floor.
1: And, you know, you can say what you want as far as what this game is doing right now, but experience goes a long way. When you've got girls that have won a regional title and they're all back, you know, they're going to have the momentum.
0: 20-5, serve hit up by Nolan. Hawkins a back set to Hawkins or to Green and
1: on the line.
0: A guilty point.
1: Yeah.
0: Well, I mean, you don't know because they play in a very, very difficult conference, very difficult sectional.
1: Yeah. Yeah.
0: But you might just be looking at the 3A, 4A, I don't even know what they are, state
1: 3A.
0: Champions.
1: 3A, yeah.
0: But if they're 3A, they're in the same tournament as
1: Barrie, yeah, and they've already beat him.
0: Gibson Southern has two. I don't know if Jasper's in that one, but 21-5, 22-5.
1: I think Gibson Southern, Heritage Hills, the Hatchets, Jasper, maybe Princeton, I believe.
0: And Barrie.
1: Yeah. And Lincoln, I believe. Yeah,
0: that's
1: six or seven.
0: 22-5, the serve hit over by Hawkins. Set
1: block
0: back, but it's not good enough.
1: Yeah.
0: That was Madison Davis with a block, but it stayed in the Lions' side. And after a 25-14 first set win, cruising in the second one, 23-5 are the Wildcats.
1: This might be the worst loss in a set we've had in about 4 or 5 years.
0: Nolan. It'll be Madison Davis. Blocked into the back row. Hit over, and the Lions can't get there again.
1: Wow.
0: That was Anna Levin, and a good try by the Lions, diving to the floor. But
1: set point?
0: Yep, they're just hitting their spots where the Lions aren't. 24-5. I don't remember the last time I said that.
1: No, I don't either.
0: And for the set, Green, not a good pass. K-Dub, a good job. And K-Dub gets her first. Carmen Wilson, 24-6. Taryn Brown will come in for Nolan. Savannah Green will go back to serve. 24-6, Wildcats comfortably up with a 1-0 lead, about to go 2-0. Corbin, there was miscommunication. We've seen that. Yep. You know, this is their first game, match.
1: Oh, yeah.
0: And we've seen they've not played flawless, believe it or not. But
1: very few errors, though.
0: Very few. 24-7, Savannah Green back to serve. Savannah's serve is hit up by Breitweiser, and they'll go to
1: kill
0: in and the kill, and that's it for the second set.
1: 6-25.
0: So 25-14, 25-7. The Lady Wildcats up 2-0. Let's see if the Lady Lions can get something going in the third set. We'll do that after this on Razor Radio Sports.
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2: Back at Jack Butcher Arena, the Lady Wildcats have handled Lions in two sets thus far, 25-14, 25-7.
3: To say we have our work cut out for us would be an understatement here. But let's get a win anyway and keep this thing competitive.
2: We have the Lions in that first set back and forth until five, and then that was it. The Wildcats took control. They'll have the first set here, or first serve here. And the Lions back row, Halo Harmon in
3: the
2: game.
3: Yeah, lineup change, Halo Harmon in the back row.
2: So the Lions trying to do anything they can, especially defensively. Madison Davis with the first hit, and she'll get the kill attempt to block back. Sims is there. Harmon hits it over into the back row of the Wildcats. They'll go middle, Corbin. Nice job by Davis. Now the Wildcats will go to the left side, to the right side this time from Caitlin Young, who's into the ballgame. The Lions battling here a little bit. Left side it goes to Wildcats. Good job by the Lions. Now back to the Wildcats. It'll be set up middle for Corbin, and Corbin does knock it down finally.
3: Short kill there, short set.
2: 1-0.
3: Lions, good movement, though. Good rotation on the ball there to even get to it and keep it alive. Just could get the kill to go down.
2: So 1-0. Here's the next serve. Harmon hits
3: nice
2: it up.
3: Nice pass.
2: And a tap over. Wow, what a play by Breitweiser diving after keeping the ball alive. Hawkins will set it to Diamond. Diamond just can't get the right set to knock it down. She did, but the Wildcats easily retrieved that. Taryn Brown.
3: Got it, yes.
2: That may be her first varsity kill.
3: There it is.
2: Well, she might have got one the other night. I'm sure she probably did the other morning, I guess.
3: But, Greg, how about Knox Jeffers, his very first ever varsity cross-country meet, and he wins. The kid broke records, all kinds of records in junior high, and he's still continuing. What a great athlete.
2: Congratulations to all the cross-country members on that win.
3: Absolutely.
2: And also Coach Lilly.
3: And the Jeffers family.
2: Tapped over. Point Corbin. Wow. And the Wildcats take a 2-1
3: found
2: lead.
3: Found the hole right where nobody was there.
2: So the Wildcats lead it 2-1. They will serve here with Lila Schmidt. Schmidt's serve hit up by Harmon. She's done a nice job.
3: Yes, she has.
2: Been in there. Gilbert.
3: Hawkins on a tip. It was tipped.
2: Yep. And the Lions will get that point.
3: Definitely
2: it'll be
3: tipped.
2: Tied here 2-2.
3: Lydia with the kill. That's her second.
2: So 2-2. Yeah, the Jasper sectional, by the way, will be there. It'll be Bar Reeve, Gibson Southern, Heritage Hills, Jasper, Princeton, Southridge, Vincennes, and Washington.
3: Wow.
2: That may be one of the better sectionals in the entire state.
3: And Gibson Southern's already beat Bar Reeve early.
2: Yeah, early, though.
3: Yeah, it's early.
2: Without Bar Reeve's best player, of course.
3: True.
2: And the Wildcats get that point to make it 3-2. They tried to go through the blocks, and the Lions couldn't get it.
3: Again, we had the blockers there. It just went right through our arms and straight down to the ground.
2: So 3-2, the score. The Wildcats have the lead. The Lions just trying to hang around here and make something of this third set. Breitweiser serve hit up by Green in the net.
3: Another bad pass.
2: 4-2.
3: How about this, Greg? Tomorrow night, my volleyball officiating debut, junior high games.
2: I'll pay for that. Where's it at?
3: It's here.
2: Oh, right here. At JBA?
3: Yep.
2: 4-2. There's the serve hit up by Nolan.
3: Looking forward to it.
2: Kill. Diamond. Again.
3: Yeah, again, she just threw it.
2: Well, and it's not so much Elena
3: tipped.
2: And there's another Jasper point.
3: Tipped,
2: and it's 5-2. But the serve has been off the net where Elena's had to go back and just – obviously, you want Elena at 6'2" to be
3: swinging,
2: right at the net, knock it down.
3: Swinging
2: ideally.
3: Straight down, yeah.
2: She's not been able to get those sets tonight.
3: Nope.
2: 5-2.
3: I'm hoping for three straight sets, two wins apiece, get her out of there quick.
2: Next serve. This one hit up by Gilbert. Lindsay sets up Green, but again, not a good pass. Green did everything she can to keep it alive.
3: Nice
2: and
3: block.
2: Diamond knocks it down, and so do the Wildcats. They knock it over. That's why they're so good.
3: Yep.
2: And again,
3: wow.
2: They do the job after a good job. And the Wildcats, of course, get the point. You
3: Bright
2: keep
3: Wizard.
2: It alive enough, and the Wildcats are going to get it.
3: Bright Wizard just stuck her hand out there and kept it alive. And
2: nice job with the Lions to keep it alive.
3: Yeah.
2: This Wildcat team, they're everywhere.
3: Very, very impressive.
2: 6-2. The Wildcats have scored the last four. Bright Weezer's serve. Lauren Nolan, good pass. And the set again.
3: Yeah.
2: Diamond had to come across to get it.
3: And just tip it.
2: And there's another hit that's in by Anna Levin, and it's 6-2. And here we go again, 7-2 Wildcats. All right, so you're here tomorrow night.
3: Yes.
2: What grades?
3: Sixth grade starts at 5:30.
2: Okay.
3: Sixth, seventh, and eighth, and they're all best out of three.
2: Really?
3: Yep.
2: You'll be here all night.
3: Nah, it'll be quick.
2: 7-2. Who are we playing?
3: Vincent Clark.
2: 8-2, and the Lions just
3: watched
2: it fall. Communication is poor right now for the Lions,
3: yes,
2: and Coach McAtee knows that, and she's going to talk it over.
3: Yep.
2: Be back in a moment. Third set, Wildcats, all night long. 8-2 here in the third on Razor Radio Sports.
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2: No question the Wildcats are the better team tonight. No question about it.
3: No doubt.
2: Lady Lions have shot themselves in the foot many times on balls that are easily attainable, but they're just not communicating.
3: Yeah, that misserves.
2: Served by Bright Weezer with an 8-2 lead. That's 6 points in a row now for the Wildcats. Diamond knocks that one down, but in the back row is Eckerly to
3: dig it out.
2: Now Levin through the block of Diamond. It'll go to Savannah. Savannah, again, not a good pass.
3: No, the pass is right on the net. But
2: and
3: way,
2: up
3: way,
2: into Savannah's left hand.
3: Yeah, left hand.
2: 9-2. Wildcats lead it. Serving. Diamond has to pass it over.
3: Slide kill.
2: Good block by Diamond. Terrific block. See if the Lions can make something of this. No. Oh, the Lions are in concrete back there.
3: Yeah, back row kill.
2: Absolute concrete back there. They're flat-footed. Nobody really moved to get that one, and it's 10-2. I'll be much more positive in the future, folks. I guarantee you, because there's going to be better days to come for this team. But tonight's not that night.
3: Another good serve, Mike Jasper.
2: Oh, my goodness, Kendall Corbin. Oh, it's out.
3: Yeah, it was out.
2: Corbin had her first real opportunity to really smash it. She did, but hit it out. So a hitting error by the Wildcats makes it 10-3. Elena back to serve. It's just hard to find holes against this defense, too. And Diamond hits one about 10 feet beyond. You're just trying anything you can to get a point, but I guess it just starts with getting it in, right?
3: Yep, seven service errors.
2: 11-3.
3: Whew.
2: This one got started early. Looks like it's going to end early tonight.
3: Oh, yeah, it's going to be a quick one for the referees anyway.
2: Gilbert, K-Dub. K-Dub, tap over, can't get it. K-Dub's got to hit it down.
3: Yep.
2: And like Levine did there.
3: Well, it's 5-10 going up against 6-2 and 6-3. That's kind of hard to do.
2: 12-3 Wildcats. Boy, you're right. This is an experienced team. You got a freshman that plays quite a bit, but other than that, they've all been there. Backwards pass. Sims does a good job of getting it over, but Bright Weezer gives it now. Blocked back by Lydia.
3: Mm-hmm.
2: Get back over. Now Lauren Nolan with a good first pass. Gilbert goes to Savannah. Savannah can't get it. K She hit it over, but it was blocked right back, and nobody was there to get it.
3: I tell you what, too, another thing that's helping the Wildcats is the setter is really putting the ball right where they need it to be. I mean, just where they need to hit it. Even on the slide kills, getting good sets.
2: Yeah, that setter, again, had over 1,000 of them last year, 1,300 or so, Hallie Recker. She's a senior. That ball skips the net to Lauren Nolan. The Wildcats will get it back. Levin again, and again the Lions just watch it go middle.
3: Flat-footed.
2: You just no coverage back there right now, and it's 14-3.
3: Bright, I tell you what, though, number seven, Bright Weezer, she's a senior, too. She's just remarkable. She's everywhere.
2: Yeah, she is. She's a Division I recruit.
3: Yep.
2: There's the serve with a 14-3 lead. Sims first pass. Hawkins will go up. She'll go down and hit it in the net. 15-3, not the home opener you want.
3: Mm-mm.
2: Maybe we start scheduling the Wildcats later in the season. Coach Goodpasture says this is what you got to do early. So you go back to work. You know what you need to work on.
3: Yeah, six for the Wildcats.
2: Yep, 15-4.
3: Well, obviously, we got to be better at blocking the kills, our passing, and you can't have seven missed serves.
2: Not only that, but the coverage, we've just not been there. It's been slow.
3: Yeah.
2: Like we said, maybe flat-footed in concrete.
3: Yeah.
2: And these players are better than that, I know.
3: The area coverage is not there.
2: Wildcats, after the Lady Lions serve, will get the point. Even that by Lydia, who's always really good, but just had a late jump on it. But you know what? You don't know whether it's going to be hit hard right at you. It's going to be a soft toss. It's not easy, I know that, but these ladies have proven that they can play better than this.
3: Oh, yeah.
2: They just don't play against this caliber of team too often.
3: Timeout, Ligoti.
2: 16-4, Wildcats trying to finish off an easy night tonight. See if the Lady Lions can come back and make it. But 16-4, third set on Razor Radio Sports.
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2: Lady Lions down 2-0, 16-4 in the third set to the Jasper Wildcats, who have turned their program into something special down there at Jasper High School. Serve here. In the third set, this match not an hour old yet. Lions get it, but...
3: That's a free ball over again.
2: That's a free ball. And there it is, Levine, blocked back by
3: K-Dub
2: and Madison Davis. Blocked again by Savannah Green. Lions showing a little grit here. Levin hits it back over. Sims with a great job. And now Savannah goes up. Hit it down, Savannah.
3: No, Ligoti's in the net.
2: I thought I heard a whistle a little while ago.
3: K-Dub's in the net.
2: And Jasper will get the point, but the Lions were aggressive there. They were quick-footed.
3: And really good blocks, three or four in a row right there.
2: 17-4 nonetheless. Wildcats have the lead with the serve. And that's in, just on the back line, 18-4.
3: Dropped right at the end.
2: The Lady Lions just going to have to go back to practice, understand they've got Du Bois Thursday night on the road.
3: A winnable game, winnable match. Yeah, they got to go out there and regroup.
2: 18-4. Serve. Back row. Sims. Now the Lions will free ball it over. Record set. Hit with a left hand by Caitlin Young. Into the back row.
3: What a hustle. Yeah. Look at that.
2: Yeah, but dive and left hand stab keeps it alive. There's K-Dub knocking it down, and that's what we have a chance to see over the next 3 years in
3: Carmen Wilson.
2: Yeah, Carmen Wilson. I was looking at who made that assist. I guess Hawkins did.
3: Yeah.
2: A couple of sophomores there is teaming up. Now freshman Taryn Brown coming in. Junior Savannah Green serving. 18-5. Green serve is a good one.
3: What a
2: down
3: pass.
2: Down to get it, though, the Wildcats. Right side, they hit it out.
3: Yeah.
2: That's Levin with a hitting error from that right side. She's usually on the left. And the Lady Lions with consecutive points, 18-6. Wildcats up 2-0. Savannah Green skips the net with it. Wildcats knock it down with Kate Eckerly. Eckerly, one of the few juniors out there. The seniors, you got Corbin and Schmidt and Breitweiser and Recker, Addie Schneer, and they contribute a bunch to this team and have for the last few years. 19-6 Wildcats. Served by Levin. Hit up by Brown, but chasing it down is
3: another free ball.
2: Yeah. Wildcats have an opportunity to go block. Good job by, but the Lions can't get to it. A nice job stabbing at it by K-Dub, yeah. But 20-6 now our score. When it was 25-14, we thought that was that one got away from the Lions.
3: Right.
2: Well, it only got worse, 25-7. Right now, 20-6. Serve, Sims can't get it.
3: Wow, another ace.
2: 21-6.
3: Another serve that just drops as soon as it gets across the net. My goodness.
2: Yeah, the Lions are just going to have better coverage going forward in that back row, and they will. 21-6. There's a serve to the front row. Didn't make it there. A service error for the Wildcats.
3: Tried just to lob it over on that one. Didn't quite make it.
2: They've had their share tonight.
3: 7 each.
2: Wow. 21-7. It'll be Jocelyn Sims serving. Sims with a spin and the serve. Goes middle to Breitweiser. Right side, Caitlin Young winds up with that left hand. Sims a high pass. There's a high set from Hawkins to Taryn Brown. Back row hit. Boozy hits it over. Now it'll have Taryn Brown with an opportunity to knock it down. She does, but the Wildcats are there. Young tap over, and it is in.
3: On the line.
2: And that's where they've been falling, on the right side of the line for the Wildcats tonight. 22-7.
3: Corbin back in. Every bit of 6 foot two, maybe even taller.
2: So 22-7 Wildcats. And they have the serve.
3: Nice
2: Halo
3: pass
2: Harmon.
3: By Halo. There we go.
2: Diamond with a kill. Lions have not had many kills tonight.
3: Elena leads the team in five, and that's not very many.
2: No. She had 11 in the three-set loss to Evansville Christian on Saturday. 22-8. Lions total only 29 points, and you said 7 service errors,
3: yep.
2: So that's 7 given to the Lions. We're in play with Gilbert to Diamond. Diamond taps it over. Breitweiser's there. Left side it goes out. A hit by Boozy. That's 22-9. And the Lions, Gilbert will.